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Yo, Kehlani unfolded right there with EJ inside the night show, 93.3 FLZ. Did you see how? This is so wild. 1 in 5 American teens are secretly turning to AI chatbots for mental health support. 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

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My name is EJ. So it was reports that Sombra was at the wedding of the century, Taylor Swift's wedding. I want to know who was on that guest list, y'all. I'm being so nosy when it comes to this. 93.3 FLZ.

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My name is EJ. Anybody else low-key plan their day around what food they're trying to eat, or is that just me? 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Love.

0: 33FLZ, it's EJ. Is it ever okay to cancel a date because they don't look like their pictures?
1: Yeah, that's false advertisement. You trying to catfish me or something? What is going on? No, that's deceit.
0: Clearly, that is the case. Is that petty to do so, though? Could you imagine showing up to the date and the person does not look like anything like their pictures?
1: That's catfishing. That's bad. That's false advertisement.
0: I feel that 100%. 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

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I have so many questions about this wedding that happened on Friday. What was their first dance song to? Who was there? How did the venue look? 93.3 FLZ.

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1: When you're looking at that picture and their bio, that's the first truth that they give you about themselves. 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There's a lack of trust immediately.
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1: Hey, I'm trying to get to the bottom of something right quick. What up? My name is EJ. Is it ever okay to cancel a date with someone because they don't look like their profile photos? I'm like, hell yeah. I know a lot of people will be like, no, it's wrong to do so. But you know you want to do the same thing. Is it ever okay to cancel a date with someone because they don't look like their profile pictures? Hit me up as we jump into a Sun Number 9, Alex.

0: 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Is it ever okay to cancel a date because they don't look like their profile photo?
1: I think yes.
2: You think so? Why is that?
1: Because I think it's misleading and sets a bad start to a relationship.
2: First of all, you're lying, because how are you using these photos and you know damn well they don't look like you? That's number one. Number two, update these photos, okay?
1: You know, it's like they take the photo. It may be too old, but it's like if you're trying to start, you know, a relationship or wanting to go on the date, you might as well just get a friend to snap a couple more for you. You know, at least get something current.
2: Long story longer, have updated photos, please. Thank you.
1: Yes.

number's like, hold on a second. I'm not ready. What are you doing? Song number three inside the 9 o'clock hit list, 93.3 FLC, Tampa Bay's number one hit music channel. My name is EJ. My girl Zara Larson coming through, man. Almost made it to the number one spot, but not quite. Number two, Midnight Sun.

0: 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Tonight, in Tampa Bay, the number one song.
1: Yeah, let's do it. Biggest song in Tampa Bay tonight. Of course, goes to my favorite Spicy Pisces. Shout out to Olivia Rodrigo. She's been holding it down at this number one spot. Let's go. Olivia Rodrigo dropped it. 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

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My name is EJ. Shout out to our girl, Dochi. Did you see at the BET Awards? She said that new music was coming, and I'm like, finally! 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
1: I think it's okay to cancel a date anytime you want to cancel a date.
2: Thank you so much. Thank you. Everybody's trying to call me petty for being like this, but listen, I feel like if you don't look like your pictures, I'm a visual person. I mean, listen, why do I have to sit through a date with someone who doesn't look like the person who I thought they would look like?
1: Exactly. You shouldn't have to sit through a date you don't want to sit through, ever.

Yo, Kehlani Unfolded on 93.3 FLZ, Tampa Bay's number one hit music channel. My name is EJ. It would be so dope if they did their first song to this one right here, this Taylor Swift. I knew it. I knew you.

0: 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It's EJ. Is it ever okay to be friends with someone who you used to date?
1: I don't think so.
0: You don't think you should be able to tell somebody they can be friends with someone that they used to date, huh?
1: Yeah, no, I think it's okay for them to be friends.
0: I feel the same way, because especially if you guys aren't like a thing anymore, you know what I'm saying? Like, why shouldn't you be able to be friends?
1: I'm friends with all my exes.
0: Are you?
1: Yes.
0: Ooh.
1: And then my exes know my husband right now, you know?
0: You want to know why? Because you're a mature adult. That's why.
1: Exactly. There you go. Because they know we're not going back and all that stuff. I mean, again, I've met my ex's family. My ex met my family and so on. So, yes, we're all matured and grown up. So, yeah, it should be okay.
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The Jail Show Secret Sound rocks on tomorrow morning. 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
1: I'm glad we survived America turning 250 years old. Hope you had a great 4th of July weekend. I get to lock in with you on socials. We're at New Hit List. I'm at La Crystal Rosas this hour. Ariana Grande, Hate That I Made You Love Me.

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0: 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It's already the halfway mark for 2026. Can you believe that? And what we do every single weeknight right here, 11 to midnight, is vibe to the new music world. 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
1: 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On the new hit list, Teddy Swims photobombed a video of two girls dancing. He reposted it to his story saying, "One thing about me is I'm always going to crash a baddie's video." He does the most. Thanks for locking in to the new hit list. I'm Crystal Rosas with Teddy Swims. Here is latest Mr.

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surprised us all on the 4th of July by releasing a new song. Her first song in 2 years, might I add, Morning Dew Donk. Yes, what a name. That's a direct nod to her loyal Bay High.

drama surrounding Taylor Swift's wedding. Tea, if you might say. It's Terry on 93.3 FLZ, and Blake Lively was not invited. There was a lot of speculation due to the fact that they used to be besties, but due to their...

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He has attended the tournament's opening ceremony and surprised Fabi Kess with a backstage performance of Yukon, so obviously...

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audience seeing this live. It was crazy. It's Terry on 93.3 FLZ, and Harry Styles left the stage in tears in London after breaking Coldplay's Wembley Stadium record. He's now the record holder for the most performances by a single artist there in a calendar year during his historic 12-night residency. So he beat Coldplay's previous 10-show record and Taylor Swift's 8-night streak.

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1,000 people at your wedding. 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And I don't even think I could handle 100. But Taylor Swift and Travis Kelce, they had 1,000 people. And it spanned the list from so many people in the music biz to Nashville friends to Kansas City Chiefs.

I also would like to say I was wrong. It's Terry on 93.3 FLZ, and I could have sworn this wedding was not happening at Madison Square Garden. There was no part of me believed it. I thought that it was all a hoax. They were all getting bussed out somewhere, but no, it did happen at Madison Square Garden, so I was wrong. I can admit when I was wrong. I can't.

Secret Sound is back and better than ever, baby, with your shot to get on their second inaugural cruise, leaving the Port of Tampa and cruising to Cozumel, Mexico this September. And listen, the Joe Show is going to be there with so many amazing things. So call in when you hear that sound, literally in a couple hours. 640 is your first shot to hear that Secret Sound. Call in and guess it. And hopefully you'll be setting sail with them real soon. 90-

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Jen and their son. And now apparently the drama has taken to her ex-husband, Tate Paul, as well, who does not want her seeing her two children with him, Indian Ocean. So she has been forced to take a drug test. And if it comes back clean, she'll be able

This is crazy. Jelly Roll announces that him and his wife, Bunny XO, are divorcing, and now she's headed to college. Yeah, it's Terry on 93.3 FLZ. And she posted this past week that she is accepted into Arizona State University.

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favorite morning show to Mexico. It's Terry on 93.3 FLZ. And the Joe Show's getting ready for their second inaugural cruise of Margaritaville at Sea. And they want you to come along with them. And they want to give you a shot to win a free cruise. And all you got to do is guess the secret sound. I mean, that sounds pretty easy, right? Or maybe the most infuriating thing you've done all year. That's usually how it goes. All you got to do.

Swift and Travis Kelce donated $26 million before their wedding to charities. They included food banks, animal charities, children's hospitals, and more. Some of the recipients were Feeding America, the ASPCA, Dolly Parton's Imagination Library, New York Cares, and so many more. How awesome of them. So they spent millions on their wedding.

If there's one thing I learned this weekend, well, two. One, I need to purchase Band-Aids that are not colorful and nude. And two, maybe don't get on the mechanical alligator if you have a bad back. It's Terry on 93.3 FLC. And I was at an event this weekend. And well, let's just say I thought it was a great idea to get on a mechanical alligator. And I haven't been able to walk.

Taylor Swift took his last name. Taylor Kelce. I mean, honestly, Taylor Swift is so iconic. Maybe he took her last name. Travis Swift. They both sound kind of weird. I don't know. Here she is now with the fadeaway.

0: 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God bless the music.
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0: go. You're not getting a call back wondering why you got ghosted. Why did this date seem like it went so well, but then now a person doesn't even exist anymore? Where do they go? It's the Joe Show's Left on Red on 93.3 FLZ. 800-409-9393. We'd love for you to be a part of the show, so you can call in whenever you want. I did call Christine yesterday to ask her for permission to call her this morning, and you know, kind of filled her in on what we do, and hey, you know, what happened with Perry? Why didn't you call him back? Because Perry went over to Christine's house. Hi, Christine. Sorry.
1: Hi.
2: Hey. Go ahead.
0: Well, I was just going to say, so Perry went to your house, which you would think then that like everything's going to be good. Like I told you yesterday,
2: yeah.
0: Perry would be on the phone with us. And hey, Perry.
3: Hey, guys.
0: Hey. So, Christine, let's just get right into it. I think I took too long to get into this. So you tell us, why did you decide to ghost Perry?
2: Yeah, no, I mean, it's like it's hard to just say out loud because it's embarrassing, but I mean, but for him, like, okay, we had gone out on a few dates, right? And I invite him to my place to cook dinner and whatnot. And like, I go to the bathroom and get out of the bathroom and he's going through my underwear drawer, like just snooping through my underwear drawer. And it's like just bewildering beyond belief. I'm like in shock and disgusted and like feel invaded and whatnot. So I was like, no, like the date ended almost immediately. And I don't know why he's surprised I didn't call him back. I don't know why you're surprised I didn't call you back, Perry. Like, that's so inappropriate and weird.
0: All right. I've been waiting like 12 hours to get the answer on this. Perry, what happened? There's got to be a misunderstanding. Yeah. What the hell were you doing?
3: No, there's definitely a misunderstanding. Like, hey,
2: I caught you in like cold blood.
3: No. It wasn't what you think it was. I promise. Like, I wasn't going to your panties to like be a creep. I was just trying to get like a vibe check. You know, like you learn a lot about.
2: That doesn't make any sense.
3: It makes. Wait, hold up. Let me explain myself. Like, it makes total sense. Like, we know each other, but this was like our fourth date, you know? So like, we've already like gotten to know each other. And then I was just curious about you of like, okay, I like this person now.
0: But what were you curious? Like, what were you looking for?
2: Yeah, I don't.
4: The drawers.
2: You know, what?
3: You that's so closet and you get a reason their personality and like who they are when they present themselves in a certain way, when they like go out and then who they are at home. And like, that's just what I was trying to do. And I was, I just happened to go through the panty drawer to see if you have, I don't know, like granny panties or, you know, if that's your vibe sometimes.
2: What? And this is would you be judgmental?
0: Yeah, what would you have done? First of all, Perry,
4: yeah,
0: did you find?
4: You didn't like.
0: Or, well, maybe I should be asking, Christine, do you have granny panties?
2: I don't need to or want to answer that. It's like, when you go to a bookstore, do you judge a book by its cover? Your favorite book may have an ugly cover.
4: That is true.
0: Perry, did she have granny panties?
3: Yeah, she did. But like,
0: what's wrong with that? Isn't it more comfortable?
4: Yeah, those are period panties.
2: Yeah.
3: See, why are we making this weird? It's
0: Perry,
3: weird.
0: I see.
2: Why are we making this weird? You are psycho.
0: Yeah, I more so wanted to know, and I feel like maybe you've unintentionally answered it. But when Christine told me that this happened, I thought, you know what? Maybe you were just going through drawers and she just happened to walk out and it was with your underwear or her underwear. Perry, you just specifically went through the underwear drawer?
3: Look, no, man. I was also...
2: What?
3: Yeah, like I was specifically wanting to go through the panty drawer, but I also...
0: Right, along I wouldn't
3: the way,
0: have admitted that.
3: I also saw your t-shirts. And like the, you know, the comfy t-shirts you wear at night. So like, it was just to get a vibe check, you know.
0: So my fiance has like 7,000. My fiance has like 7,000 pairs of underwear. Mm-hmm. Christine, I don't know if you're the same or not, but like if one goes missing, I don't even think she notices.
2: It doesn't.
0: Do
2: I,
0: you
2: like, it's not
0: do
2: even
0: you
2: about,
0: think what? That maybe there's a chance that Perry took underwear?
2: I don't know, and honestly, I don't care. You can have a little relic of mine because I'm never going to see you again, and you're never going to see my underwear on me or off me. Okay.
0: Perry, did you take like any underwear?
1: No, definitely not. Do you think I would?
2: That maybe what you did better?
4: You sound like you,
2: did. Left my underwear where it belongs. Like you're psychotic.
3: Look, even if I take underwear, it would be like a cute thing, right?
4: It would be a what? Say that again.
0: He's lost in the underwear drawer right now. That's why we can't hear him. There's no cell service.
3: I think it would be cute. If you took one of my
0: What would be cute?
4: Right.
3: Like, it would be like a piece of me, and it would be cute to me that you stole one of my underwear.
4: No! Okay,
0: Eric, what do you think? What do you think about Perry and Christine?
3: They're clean. I don't get it.
5: That is insane.
2: Oh, my God.
5: He specifically wanted to look for the panty drop. Please, girl, run away. Run away at block. This guy's crazy.
2: Yeah, this is insane.
5: Oh, my God. I'm crying tears. There's no way you admitted that on the radio, bro.
3: Bro, listen. Why are we making a weird... If there's just a clothing item that says a lot of... If a t-shirt is...
0: I think you took one, by the way. There's no way you didn't take one.
5: Oh, my God.
3: I didn't take one.
0: What was the color of the one that you took?
5: You do.
0: Come on, Perry. What was the color?
3: It was pink.
2: Yeah, Perry.
4: Yeah, I knew it. He said it was pink. Oh, God. Well, that's creepy.
0: All right. We could spend a lot of time on this, but I feel like
4: creepy
0: we got
4: guys?
0: Everything
4: of course
0: that we needed.
4: We could spend a lot of time on creepy guys.
2: I'm like, need to sage my bedroom and my apartment.
4: Do,
2: and like,
4: do. He went in your, that's your safe space. Yeah.
2: Get out, like, get like a lock system or something. Like,
4: Perry, please don't do this to any other woman you come
3: extra,
4: into contact with.
3: A lock system?
4: It's crazy.
5: Yeah, that's what you not, don't do this to any other woman
4: please.
5: Again. Please.
4: We don't need another left on red like this with you.
0: Well, hold on. You know, this isn't the worst thing.
4: Yeah, but do we need him calling, every girl calling in like, hey,
0: yes.
4: Perry, okay.
0: That would be, you're telling me that you wouldn't like the
4: damn, Perry again?
0: Yeah, Perry's.
4: We're going to have Perry literally posted on the billboard like, hey, don't go on a date with Perry. He's going to go through your door.
0: Panty Perry at it again.
5: All your panties.
0: Hide your panties.
2: Perry, pirate Perry. Perry,
4: yes,
2: Perry the
4: Panty
2: Pilot Stealer. Coming to Netflix
4: 2027. She's like, I'm ready to tell my story.
0: Yeah. Eric, you're the best. Ayo, my man, what do you think?
6: I just want to know if he low-key sniffed him.
0: Did you sniff him, Perry?
4: Oh, my
0: That's
4: God.
0: A good question.
6: I mean, he's too quiet.
0: Hold on. Perry,
2: Who's
0: did you?
2: Who's asking that?
0: Hold on. Perry, did you?
3: Yeah, but like I also sniffed the shirts just to like.
4: I am disgusted.
3: First of all, they smell like laundry.
5: Just for a vibe check. They gonna put you on the registry after that.
4: They
0: That's
4: should.
0: Crazy. All right, Ayo, my man. Thank you for that question.
4: And Perry,
0: That's a good
4: not
0: question.
4: The only man that do that. Perry,
0: no,
4: he's the only one who's just honest. So we appreciate your honesty, Perry. We do.
0: Yes. All right, last one, and then we are going to move on. Perry got caught going through Christine's underwear drawer at her house. Sarah, you had someone steal your underwear?
7: Yeah, it was my boyfriend's cousin, and he admitted it to me after his wife had told me that somebody was, that she caught him with underwear, but she didn't know whose it was, and then he admitted it was mine, and he'd been doing it for like a year.
4: Why did he take it?
7: Yeah, I don't know. He didn't really have a good explanation for it. I was flabbergasted, to say the least. I'm like, what?
0: Was his wife mad?
7: No, they weren't. They weren't clean either. No. That's weird, too.
0: Was his wife mad?
7: Royal
0: was his wife mad?
7: Yeah, she was. Yeah. She was mad. She was.
4: Is she still with him?
7: She was mad before. Yeah.
4: Oh,
7: that's
4: yeah.
7: That's what's wild about it.
4: I told you, Perry, you're the only one.
0: Where was your dirty underwear? Like, how did he get access to it?
7: Just from being at my house, he would just sneak them wherever. Like, if We were hanging out.
4: Ew!
0: Wait, he did this multiple times? Weird.
7: Oh, I mean, this happened. He said first.
4: Oh.
0: She got lost in the underwear.
7: What the heck? Too. I was like, did I do this when I was moving? No, that was him. He was returning them.
0: Crazy. All right.
7: Like a rent-a.
4: Were they clean?
0: When he returned them, did he wash them for you?
7: They were clean.
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8: Weather.
9: 50% chance of showers and thunderstorms. Today mostly sunny and hot with a high near 94 degrees. Tonight dropping to a 10% chance of showers with a low of 80. Get news, traffic, and weather around the clock when you set News Radio WFLA as a preset on the iHeartRadio app. I'm Pat Largo.
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0: Joe Show, we're on 93.3 FLZ. We all went out, which was a ton of fun. Alyssa, my fiance, DJ Jamie Ferreira, and myself, as we're going to downtown St. Pete, we decided to take a Lyft, and the guy was super, super, super nice. He was super cool. Born and raised in Cuba, moved to America. Him and I were talking about that because, you know, my grandpa was born and raised in Cuba. So he's telling me all these stories, and he lived in Miami, and then he went to Tampa, and he started talking about how much he hated living in Miami. He said it was really tough to do Ubers because the people there, he's like, they're crazy. And he has broken English, but he's kind of like I know what he's saying, but you ever talk to someone with broken English? Yeah. You're kind of like, you know, a couple times you got to be like, wait, what do you mean by that? What do you mean by that? Mm-hmm. So he's telling us how in Miami, his biggest issue was is people wanted to have sex in his car. They wanted to bake cookies in his car. And he's like, they want the you know, and I was about to do an accent. I'm not going to do that right now. But he'd be like, they would want, you know, to do it. And they'd be like, bro, don't even look at me. Why are you looking at me?
1: What?
0: Which, by the way, if someone's trying to do it in my car, I'm going to look.
1: Yeah, like, yeah. Wait, what's going on back there?
0: But the best part is he's like, and I recorded it all. And I'm like, what?
1: Oh.
0: So he starts to show us these videos.
1: Of people making out in the backseat?
0: Of people, Ashley, making out was the least of our words. I'm trying to keep it light. He's showing us these things. And the whole entire time, I'm thinking,
1: Alyssa, you want to go and be on the camera?
0: No. No.
2: Yeah, Jamie's here. Easy.
0: I'm thinking, oh my God, Alyssa and I are sitting in these seats.
1: Ew, you're right. Oh my God. I didn't even think about that. Gross.
0: The whole entire time. He's like, I told him, you can if you give me $200. And I'm like, did he give you the $200? No, he didn't give me the $200. Oh, thank God. Thank God.
1: Oh, my God.
0: So he kept saying, no, no, no, yeah. They didn't do it. And then finally, the last one, I was like, did they do it? And he's like, check out the... I mean, Jamie, you were watching the videos.
3: Yes. First off, this is why I always choose to sit shotgun in an Uber, because I don't know what has went on in the back seat.
1: No,
3: before.
1: I never want to get in the back seat of an Uber again.
0: Yeah. Anyone driving Uber right now who's had to deal with that? 800-409-9393 are Uber drivers. Have you ever had to deal with that? 800-409-9393. You can text in at 97720.
1: And I'm always the person that clowns the person who gets in the front seat. I will always be a front seat rider in Uber. Because now you're telling me people are literally just like, the drivers are okay with it at this point. For extra cash? Listen, the economy is bad. You want to bake cookies in the back seat? Throw me some bread, bro.
4: I think guy Uber drivers are okay with it. I don't think a female would be okay with that. I really don't. I don't know what it is.
1: I wouldn't put it past
0: how female. Much to hook up in your car?
4: Ooh. Let's see whatever my car plus insurance is every month.
1: Yeah, I do about $250. I ain't gonna lie, $250. I just gotta turn the music up and keep it quiet.
3: $250 total for me is like $600.
1: Oh. Wow.
3: And let's not forget, this guy had like a Denali, so he had a fancy vehicle too.
0: He had a very nice car.
1: I got a
0: car.
1: Sedan, it ain't that big.
0: Who is this?
5: This is Jeff.
0: Hey, you an Uber driver?
5: I am. I'm driving Uber right now.
0: Anyone doing it in the back of your seat?
5: Not at the moment, but that stuff happens all the time.
1: Does
5: at
1: it?
5: Night, you can't really see the people behind you, but you can see their silhouette. You'll be driving, and they're talking, and the next thing you know, you look back, and one of them you don't see anymore. You know what's going on.
1: Do you tell them, hey, cut that out?
5: The only time I've ever really said anything, it got me a one-star rating. I'd been talking to the people, we were laughing, having a good time, and then when I saw what was going on, I said, hey, how about a little something for the driver up here? And
1: oh, they didn't think, hey, come on now. They could have definitely, you know, a little handy.
5: I mean, something, right? It's my car.
1: Show a brother some love.
0: So, wait, was it a girl and a guy? Was it two girls? What was it, two guys?
5: It was a girl and a guy. I had two girls one time when I was in Fort Myers. I picked up at the beach in the middle of the day. And it's broad daylight, and they got their little bikinis on, and it was on. I think they were doing it just for the shock value.
1: Mm-hmm.
5: 'Cause they started going at it in the back seat, and that 20-minute ride turned into a one-hour ride because I'm driving, watching through the rearview mirror.
1: Did you get excited when you saw them making out?
5: Oh, hell yeah.
0: Of course. I'm excited just listening to a secondhand story.
1: He's like, oh, we're going to do under the speed limit to get you there.
5: not to be too whatever, but that, I mean, they weren't really hot, but that's two girls in the back seat of my car. I'm watching.
0: Why are they never hot? They're never hot. Yeah, yeah. Whenever these things happen, they're never hot.
1: Well, the good thing with guys, you don't care as long as they get a mouth.
0: What are you doing right now? Ashley always has to take it so much further. Stop.
1: No one's even listening.
0: I can't. Yeah, you're right. No one is listening.
4: She went from PG to 13, rated R like that.
0: Yeah, just like super fast.
1: Sorry.
0: But yes, as long as they have a but so
1: instead of an Adam's apple,
0: where is the where is
3: hey guys,
0: where
1: I took it there again. I'm sorry.
0: Where is the freakiest city that you've had to Uber? Like, where do you find this to be an issue?
1: Well, you like to know.
5: It's St. Pete, hands down.
1: Well, really? Joe lives there. Did you pick Joe and his fiance Alyssa up?
5: I think that's the only place is from, well, Fort Myers, but up in this area of Florida, the only place I've had that stuff happen is St. Pete.
0: Unbelievable. And do you have someone in your car right now?
5: I do not.
0: I was going to say, what are they doing right now going, what the hell is going on? All right. Well, one more time with your name.
5: I'm Jeff.
0: Jeff, you call him whenever you want. What an amazing story. And if you

0: Worldwide on the iHeartRadio app. Joe, Ashley, Jed, Katie. We are the Joe Show! This is the Joe Show.
1: What up?
2: What up?
3: Good morning, Joseph.

0: good morning. It's a
1: Tuesday.
2: Yeah.
0: Tuesday, War of the Roses Day. We're excited about that. Can I be rude one second?
1: Yeah,
0: be
1: go
0: rude.
1: Ahead.
0: Hold on one second.
1: There you go.
0: My bad. All right. It's not like I had all morning long to clear my throat. Well, last night was rough.
3: A little bit.
1: Yeah. We had
0: like and a- I hate that they played so late, too.
3: Yeah.
0: They played so late. U.S., well, apparently we suck again. And I learned last night why I never grew up rooting for the soccer team, because it seems as though every other country is better than us. But you know what? It was fun while it lasted.
3: It was.
0: Cruise is coming up real soon. Secret Sound is what we're playing. Matter of fact, I'm going to play that winning talkback in just a couple of seconds. Hopefully winning talkback.
1: Mm-hmm.
0: I'll explain that in just a second. But race tickets as well. One second.
1: There he goes.
0: Race tickets, you want them, we've got them. We'll be there Friday night. We've got a full row, a full section. Would love to hang out with you then. Post Malone tickets, this is very last minute. Had a lot of people texting me asking for these tickets. They're definitely a big one. Post Malone and Jelly Roll. And then we have J. Cole tickets, too. So if you call in at any point, you want some tickets, maybe we'll play a game or something like that. Speaking of games, like I said, Secret Sound, we kicked it off yesterday. Took four guesses. All four were wrong. Was anyone close? Can't really say yet. We gotta wait. Hold on.
3: Oh, my God.
1: There he goes.
3: Joe.
0: I don't know. Maybe I'm allergic to this new coffee. Oh my
1: it's
0: God.
1: It's in his throat.
3: Soul.
0: All right, so this is what we're going to do because I need 1 second. Let's play a song. We'll kick off the show with this song right here. And then when we come back, we'll be playing a talkback for the Secret Sound. And if you're going, wait, a talkback? We're doing that? I'll explain, like I said, next.

0: Yesterday, do not have a winner. We took four guesses. We will take five today. This is the Joe Show secret sound, where the first person to tell us what the secret sound is will be going to Cozumel, Mexico with us. We're going on a cruise, Joe Show's cruise. Did it last year. It was awesome. Doing it again this year. You can get your cabin, too, by the way. It is incredibly affordable. This is something that we were able to get. It was a little bit cheaper. A couple of months ago. I kept telling you, you got to book or it's going to go up a little bit. It raised a tiny bit, okay? It will raise again. You should probably get your cabin secure right now. The deposits are like, it's like 10 bucks or something like that. Don't quote me on that. It's a little bit more than 10 bucks. I don't know how much it is. But it is very, very, very affordable. You could make that payment like today just to secure your cabin. And then you'll pay $419. It's $419 per person inside of the beautiful cabin. Okay. This is for a cabin, though. This is to get a winner. 640, 740, 840, and 940. 640, 740, 840, and 940. We are taking a phone call. So we'll take one guess via that. To kick off our show every morning until we get a winner, we will play one talkback that was left during the day. We received a ridiculous amount of talkbacks yesterday.
1: Oh, yeah.
0: Awesome, right? Super, super, super cool. I will play one at random. So this is going to be completely random.
2: Okay.
0: If you're watching the camera right now, you can tell that I'm going to go through my computer and just play a random one. Podcast, you can watch the show, which is cool. But, all right. Here we go. And you know what? Since this is a new contest, I'm realizing I could play, a talkback. This could not even be about the contest.
1: That's a good point.
2: Right.
0: So this could be a lot of fun.
1: Get the dump button ready.
0: Here we go. What do they believe the secret sound to be? And I'll play it for you once. Once I'll play it. Let me make sure that's not on the podcast. All right. Here we go.
3: Hey, Joe Show, this is Jay from Brandon, and I think that the secret sound is what a firework makes when it's being sent out and shot out from a cannon.
0: Is that correct? That is not it.
2: That was a good guess since it's around the 4th of July.
1: Yeah, good answer, baby.
0: Well, I mean, don't lead her in the wrong direction. What if that's not a good answer?
1: I mean, yeah, but yeah. I feel like a guess, as long as it's not a repeat guess, is a good guess. We got a couple of repeat guesses yesterday, and I did my best to keep my cool.
0: All right, the guesses are on our podcast. Go check it out. Everything can be found there. Secret Sound 640. We'll see if we can get a winner.
2: I hope then. We do.
0: As I was reading through the topics, I noticed one. And you two have a great relationship. It's been fun to watch Ashley and Jed over the past month completely battle it out on the air, off the air. Jed wants to call you out on something. Did you know that?
2: No.
1: So, Ashley, this is not... I'm not trying to be mean. This is just me being curious.
2: Okay.
1: Let me just put that out there. It's not... It has nothing... I'm tired of the back and forth between you and I, although Jed loves it. But what is up with you posting on your Instagram story something, and then I see, after about 30 minutes or an hour, you remove it?
2: Because I didn't either put, like, the... You talking about yesterday?
1: Just in general.
2: So most of the time it's because I don't put the geotag, or I can't put the person that's with me in the photo. Have you noticed with the update on Instagram, they don't allow you to go back and at somebody, or is mine just not updated?
1: Wait, there's an update that lets
0: Sorry,
1: you go
0: what?
1: Back and
2: so like say I took a photo of all of us and I forgot to tag Jed. I'm like, oh man, I forgot to tag Jed. Let me just go and add him on there. You can't do that anymore. You literally have to delete the photo and then repost it and put what you want on there. Remember?
0: On like an Instagram post?
2: Yes.
0: Yeah, you can edit.
1: Yeah.
0: You just click the top three buttons.
2: No, on your story?
0: No, on a,
2: I'm telling like
0: on
2: what?
0: A story.
2: Yeah, on the story, you used to be able to go like, okay, so if I post a story, you could go like this. and say I already posted, and like, oh man, I forgot to tag Jed. So I would just go to my story, I would click the little three dots, and I could just find him, and I would tag him. Like, go, the little, they're not three dots anymore. They don't give you the option to add the person anymore, add mentions. Remember?
0: I thought this was going to be more
1: fishy.
2: I'm telling you guys the update. Do you guys remember when you would post a story and you would forget to tag a client or tag a friend that's in the photo? Like, oh, I forgot to tag you, bro. Or he'd be like, hey, tag me in that photo, bro. And you would go, you would hit edit, and you're like, all right, let me add you. You can't do it anymore.
1: I was more so looking at Joe, and I don't know if you've noticed it or not, but it's more so like when she does she takes the tweet or whatever and puts it up there, and then like 2 or 3 hours later, it'll disappear. I'm like, wait a minute.
2: With that, I'm just not feeling the tweet anymore. I'm just like, the personality changed.
1: That's what I was trying to get at, Joe.
2: You talking about the one where I posted about if I eat a bag of chips in front of you and I like dump it in my mouth, that means we're really close. And then I was like, I'll delete it.
1: And then there was a couple other ones that I saw.
2: I just think some posts aren't worth 24 hours. I'm like, okay, this is funny for like 5 minutes and it's not funny anymore.
4: Your mic's not on.
0: Oh. I'm sorry. My throat is killing me. I had to send a text to get medicine or something right now. I don't know what's going on with me.
2: But you've never posted something like, I don't really care about this post anymore. Delete. Or you just leave it?
1: Or am I just fishing here, Joe? Because I don't know.
2: Maybe it's a girl thing. I literally will post something. And, I mean, it's the same thing with tweets or Facebook posts. I'm like, I don't really care for this anymore. Delete. It's not worth it to stay on the internet forever or worth a 24-hour post.
0: I wonder what's going on, Joe.
1: You want to know my deep-seated conspiracy, Joe?
2: Yeah. It's not crazy. It's not. They're funny posts, though. They're not funny, deep posts.
1: But others, I feel like they are trying to get somebody's attention.
2: Right? I haven't posted anything to get it. Like this one?
1: No, not that one in particular.
2: I haven't, other than like,
1: See, that's the thing is, next time, Ashley, I'm going to be on Ashley's story watch.
2: I call myself Mrs. Post and Delete all the time. That's what I am in the group chat, Mrs. Post and Delete.
1: That's what I'm going to do, Joe, for the next week. I'm going to be like a hawk on Ashley's Instagram.
2: I'll say, Jed is usually the first person to look at my Instagram story.
0: Yeah, Jed is very, like, I think Jed has a crush on you.
2: He's the first to look at my Instagram story, and then if you go to the show's page, he's the first to look at the show's page.
1: That is true. That's true.
0: Really?
1: Yes. But here's the deal.
0: Do you have a social media addiction?
2: Yeah.
0: How often are you on social media?
2: When it's not for work.
1: Yeah, when it's not for work. At night, I'll probably go be on there for at least an hour.
2: What are you doing in there, buddy? I'm kidding.
1: What do you mean? I mean,
2: he's looking at all our stories.
1: Yeah, that's what I'm saying. I'm trying to figure out what's going on.
0: Well, shout out to the post and deleters and shout out to the people who are checking out her stuff. If you see anything else, report back.
1: Well, screenshot it next week.
0: I wonder what's going on.
2: Now I gotta hide the story.
0: Take him off of the

0: Loving that we're in Tampa Bay's number one and only hit music channel, 93.3 FLZ. It is the Joe Show, and we've got War of the Roses today. War of the Roses at 7:30. And, I mean, what would you guys say about this War of the Roses? What do we got to look forward to when it comes to this Roses?
1: A lot of drama.
0: Well, duh.
1: Well, no, but I'm saying more than usual. It got intense.
2: It did.
1: It got like really intense at the end.
0: Okay. Well, here, how about this? What do you do if your significant other brings up something that you two did in the past? They've got a memory that you don't remember. They've got a memory that you're almost positive happened with your significant other, to your significant other, but it didn't happen with you. We've got a woman who believes that her boyfriend potentially has a false memory of her because he was cheating and was hanging out with another woman. That right there is War of the Roses. You're not going to want to miss it. 7:30. Trust me, this one's crazy.

0: All right, Secret Sound is coming up in just a couple of minutes if you want to win a trip to Mexico. And that's right, you're winning a trip to Mexico. We'll do that, like I said, in a couple of minutes with the Secret Sound. Yesterday, I brought up the next hit. Yesterday, I brought up that I believe the biggest song of July is going to be this song right here. I can't say year because things change so fast.
1: They do.
0: The biggest song of the next 7 days will be this song right here. Swiping cards and stacking chips. It's called Rubbers. Phoenix Flexin'.

0: Well, I might have to retract my statement, or I got to double down and go with it. Because, do you guys know the streamer Neon?
1: Mm-hmm. Yeah.
0: He was doing a stream with that guy, and I think he uncovered that the song was they just used AI.
1: No way.
2: AI songs are taking over. There's an R&B AI singer. It's getting a lot of backlash.
0: Is it just AI? Like, do they know it's AI?
2: We found out because of TikTok that it's AI.
0: But did they have like a Phoenix Flexin type of guy that was like showing his face and was
2: a whole
0: real
2: account.
0: Person? But was a real person? Because like this guy's a real person. He was in like a music group before this.
2: Okay. No, so this wasn't
0: you could walk up and shake his hand.
2: Okay,
0: he's a real person. So that guy wasn't. It was just AI. Because I've heard AI music, but when we sometimes at the barbershop, I say sometimes one time. We listened to some AI song. It was actually pretty good. 50 Cent, I think it was Candy Shop. No, it was Many Men, but it was like...
2: AI guy.
0: It was an AI, and it was like if it was made in the 50s.
2: Oh, wow.
0: It sounds cool. This one, though, I mean, this guy's like... He did the freestyle on the radar. You ever seen On the Radar?
1: No.
0: It's like...
2: Rapping.
1: Oh, okay.
0: They rap for,
2: it's
0: I think
2: the
0: it's...
2: the green background.
1: Oh, yeah. Okay.
0: He did that, but he was lip syncing. Lip singing.
2: Wow.
0: Is it lip sync or lip sync?
2: Lip sync.
1: Lip sync.
0: He was lip syncing.
1: Yeah.
0: Why wouldn't it be lip singing?
1: Because you're syncing with the backing track.
0: Yeah. But you're acting like you're singing. There's an argument for both. Mm-hmm. Does it make you like the song less with the thought? Now, granted, I don't know if it's actually AI. Yeah, let's see if we can find an interview with him and hear what
2: Phoenix.
1: But you were watching this stream with Neon Joe and that could...
0: Well, if I could be honest, too, I wasn't even watching it. I clicked on a billion of this guy's stuff,
2: and
0: so just it's all showing up now.
1: Yeah.
0: And then the whole Neon thing popped up and they were like in the booth and then he said something and then it was like, oh, God, did he use AI for all of this?
1: I'd be disappointed.
2: I can't support anybody when it comes to music and AI. Just because I know there are talented people out there who really, you know, can sing or write, and they need to get the shine on. But no, I won't support if it's AI.
0: All right, let's see. This is from Inside ASF. I want to give them credit if I'm going to play. This is him talking. Let's see.
3: Okay. It did go like take an hour or two to get up in there and get situated.
4: Uh-huh.
3: And it was so much walking and stuff that I just kind of did the show and walked out. But I caught Green Day. It was
0: okay. So that's him talking. Mm-hmm. This is him singing.
5: Swiping cards and stacking chips. I saw you sinking ships.
2: Let me stand on the floor. There's a live rain. Song of him. No, like they're like, hey, can you hear you sing for a little bit?
0: Great point.
2: Or no, old videos of him performing. Or he could be pulling the Milli Vanilli, the backing track.
0: All right, let's see. This is him live.
2: Okay.
6: Yo, it's season on a rap show of Phoenix.
5: Standing in the pouring rain. No, about a heavy diamond.
2: This is live. That's not live.
0: Right? That's not
2: That's
0: live.
2: That's not live. That's not
5: My
2: live.
5: My pocket's getting thicker. The watch is moving quicker. My knee talk is
2: You can tell just by the way he's rapping.
5: Now, but I can't sleep through the night.
2: You can tell when someone's actually using their voice box and when they're not.
1: Can you play one more time for me, Joe?
0: This is allegedly him live.
1: Okay.
6: Yo, it's season on a rap show of Phoenix.
5: Through the night. Can't sleep through the night. Still seeing your face in the glass.
1: I don't know. Because there are some people who have all that effects and stuff, and they can just put it on a microphone and whatever, make him sound exactly like...
0: Yeah, but he sounds exactly like the song.
1: Yeah, I mean, that's what happens when you go to concerts.
0: Here's another one. This is him actually live.
1: Okay.
0: Let's see what this...
1: Okay.
2: I don't know.
1: I don't think it's AI.
2: Listen, we already had auto-tune, and we were given T-Pain, but T-Pain can actually sing. T-Pain has a great voice.
0: Julia, do you think this guy's doing a little AI trick on all of us?
4: I'm sure. I think everyone's doing the AI now. The craziest one that I've seen was Hank Hill singing Last Night by Morgan Wallen. Have you seen that one? I think you'd enjoy it.
0: I don't know who Hank Hill is, if you want me to be honest.
4: He's from King of the Hill. You don't like King of the Hill?
1: The hot dog guy?
7: I just want a picture of a goddamn hot dog.
1: Yeah, if I'm being honest, I've never watched the show.
2: Yeah, I never got into it.
1: I know from Jed.
7: Oh, I love King of the Hill.
4: Well, then it's for Jed. I know Jed makes a lot of King of the Hill. So, Jed, you look at it and you let me know, but I think the AI, like, it's a bigger conversation for
2: look at this AI actress to lead a new movie. What is going on?
4: Oh, that's crazy.
1: But the thing is I'm okay with it if they tell me. Yes,
2: there's an actress who wants a job.
0: I 1,000% am okay with it if they tell me. Why does it matter?
2: Why does it matter?
0: Yeah, why does it matter if they're making a movie with AI?
2: Because what happens when they're like, hey, let's just get rid of radio personality and just use AI. We don't have a job.
0: We're kind of doing that.
2: I know, but you don't
4: say I'll leave the Joe Show and go listen to an AI morning show, and then Joe's gonna be like, "Where'd everyone go?"
2: Right, you're listening to the robot down the street.
0: Well, and here's why I guess it doesn't worry me is there's a billion radio stations already. So yeah. Add a billion more with AI. I still trust the fact.
2: I still think you're taking away one job. I don't care.
0: Oh my God! But you're not taking away a job if they're making a movie and they're choosing to use. What about when they use CGI on movies that are? What about did Who Framed Roger Rabbit take away a bunny rabbit's?
2: But come on, let's be realistic here.
0: They're not making a Quentin Tarantino movie where they're going to cast Brad Pitt and then they decide they don't want Brad Pitt.
2: You never say
0: this,
2: never.
0: This movie is just they're making an AI movie.
2: That is the start of the of forever.
0: Well, we're getting into a completely different conversation. I more so was talking about this artist using AI, but he's fronting like it's him.
1: Yeah.
0: I don't think there's anything wrong with parody pictures. Mm-hmm. Or
1: parody songs.
2: As long as you're honest.
0: Yeah, this guy's not honest.
2: Yeah.
0: And it's very intriguing.
4: Yeah, I think there will be a lot of interesting things that happen with trademarks in the future because of AI. We had like a long conversation about it recently, but I think there will be have to be transparency, and I don't know what it'll mean for the music industry long term.
0: Well, and then that's where the movie is literally telling you it's AI. So you're being transparent. This guy's not. Julia, we love you. We'll talk to you later. I don't know.
7: If it comes with the disclaimer, I'm kind of cool. I'm okay with it.
0: Yeah.
7: There's like a lot of stuff with AI where it's harmless.
0: Like this guy. But it's a hit. Getting thicker. No doubt it's a hit.
2: He reminds me of the, what was the white guy that had the one song like last year? Who's the one hit wonder? What was his name?
0: There's plenty of whites with one hit wonders.
2: But it was like a hip hop song. Not a hip. It was kind of like
0: Jack Harlow?
7: No, it was Tommy Richmond.
2: Yeah. What was
1: it?
2: Yeah,
0: but that guy actually is singing.
7: He actually can play. He performs. Yeah.
0: Yeah, you ever seen him live?
2: I have, but
0: it's pretty sick.
7: It's electric. Yeah,
2: that one song.
0: Hey, we've got an AI caller right now. You're not real, right?
8: I am.
0: Well, get off my. No, I'm just kidding. What do you think?
8: So I was actually calling. I didn't hear the last part that y'all said, but I'm actually this is the first time I've called in.
0: Thank you.
8: So, I wanted to talk a little bit about the whole AI actors and stuff. So, they already have AI actor or radio hosts on XM Radio.
0: Interesting. Is it good?
8: No.
0: Well, and see, that's why I'm not worried. Like, AI would do this completely perfect. We, like,
2: you're
0: don't
2: human.
0: Do anything perfect. And I think that that's kind of the... That's kind of the appeal is that we kind of F up, and that's okay.
7: Yeah, it's a good tool.
0: Now, I will say this, though. Imagine if we could use it to assist us and we had AI co-hosts.
2: Yeah.
7: That would be kind of fun.
0: The problem is, though, with that is what
2: AI
0: happens,
2: versions of us.
0: What happens when Jed gets so mad? Does he take it out on the AI, or does he choose to take it out on the real people
7: no,
0: in
7: I'm
0: the studio?
7: No, I'm taking it out on the AI.
0: Yeah, but the AI can just turn off for the day. I'm going, you know what? I don't want to deal with you. I'm turning off.
7: So would it be-
8: I guess you got a point there.
0: Yeah. How quick would the AI turn off if it was a co-host of the show and be like, you know what? I can't
2: I
0: be a part of this.
2: This.
0: I don't want to do this anymore. I got Tapping power out. Off.
7: I'm going to the other room.
0: So you said, though, that this other radio, they got radio with AI and it stinks.
8: Well, I mean, not necessarily, but it just doesn't seem like, you know, there's a difference between a real person and AI. A real person has emotion. AI doesn't.
0: Yeah. Yeah.
8: You have that bit of difference.
0: Let's be honest. Is the AI doing like a full show, or are they just playing music?
8: They speak to, and it's just, it's an Australian accent.
0: But do they do they have like long form conversation like this, or do they mainly just like play music?
2: Like, coming up next.
8: They mainly play music.
0: Okay. Yeah, so like, you know what?
2: Mm-hmm. They're not conversing back.
0: Anyone can do that. You know, my little brother who has never been in a, you know, he's never done a show. He can talk over music. That's not that tough. You got to put on a show. You know, talk to me when AI's putting on a full-on show, picking up callers and having fun. You
2: That's
0: said it was your first
2: problem.
0: Time calling in?
8: Yeah.
0: Give it to me.
2: What was your name?
8: Thank you. Jonathan.
0: Jonathan, I want you to call in whenever you want. Thank you for being a part of the family, and thank you so much for calling in, genuinely.
8: Thank you.
0: All right, we'll talk to you later. Hey, Kyle, what do you think? This guy lying? The
9: night. Yeah.
0: Damn it. Can we still play it on the
9: like
0: air?
9: The
0: no.
9: Smith and Morrissey.
0: Who?
9: It's the Smiths and Morrissey.
0: Who's that?
9: It sounds exactly the same. It's from the 70s and 80s. He's an artist. He's an old rock and roll artist from the Smiths, you know?
0: Uh-huh.
9: Mm. So it has almost the same rhythm and everything to his likeness, almost.
0: Oh, God.
9: I'd be really surprised if he wasn't sued over that song, over Morrissey especially. He's very possessive over his songs.
0: Ooh, I wonder what's going to happen then. Yeah. Look at that, an old-fashioned lawsuit. We'll be reporting that soon. Kyle, you're the man. We love and appreciate you. Thank you for calling in. Hey, I got so lost in the sauce with that conversation. We haven't done the secret sound.
2: I just thought about that, yeah.
0: Okay, 800-409-9393. That is 800-409-9393. We need you right now to call in and then take part in the secret sound. One more time, that's 800-409-9393. We'll play the sound twice.

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1: Yeah, here we go. Let's take another guess. Which, by the way, if you have not heard all five guesses, we've got five guesses so far. You can check them all out on our podcast. Wrong answers are there. Let's talk to Jackie. Hey, Jackie.
2: Hey.
1: Jackie, I'm going to play the sound twice, okay? You're going to tell me what it is. If you are right, you're going on a cruise. You ever been on a cruise before?
2: Yeah.
1: Yeah? Where did you go?
2: Mm-hmm. I went to Bahamas.
1: Bahamas. All right, so this one's Mexico, and you're going with us, so let's have some fun. You ready to hear the sound?
2: Yes.
1: Here we go. One more time. All right, Jackie, cruising to Mexico. What is the Joe Show secret sound?
2: A mouse trap.
1: A mouse trap is not correct, Jackie. I am so sorry. That is not the secret sound. Call in at 7:40. Okay, I want to talk to you then, and hopefully give away that trip. All right. So 7:40. Obviously, your next shot to win. You can right now, this is planning ahead, if you want to invest potentially in your future. We are kicking off the show with a talkback, a random talkback, okay? You can leave us a talkback right now with your guess. If you leave like a billion talkbacks, you give yourself a better chance to have your talkback be played tomorrow, just because I click on one randomly and, you know, would you rather have a 1 in 100 chance or a 50 in 100 chance? Obviously, one's going to have a little bit better of a shot to win, but sometimes the 1 in 100 does happen. 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I'm not a tech guy, all right? I'm just told these things. Click the red microphone button, leave the talk back, stream FLZ for a couple of minutes, leave another talk back. Ashley, what's up with the news?
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5: 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Romelu Lukaku. The exclamation point for Belgium.
4: 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Belgium, meanwhile, meets Spain in Friday's quarterfinals.
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0: has all the news and info you need. Top stories at the top of the hour with Katie Summers.
1: It is Ashley Nix filling in for Katie Summers. And unfortunately, the first thing we got to talk about is Team USA and that World Cup loss. Yeah, a lot of broken hearts last night with the U.S. men's national team falling 4-1 to Belgium. Here is the United States game getting eliminated in round 16. Here, take a listen.
2: Randy, we just saw that Arizona.
1: That's Jed's wall.
3: Oh. I thought, why did you title it sports? My apologies. Hold on. Here, tee it up again.
1: Oh, yeah. So, Team USA, they fell to
3: Well, just say, here's audio.
1: Here's audio.
4: If you've enjoyed what you're seeing, go support your local team. This doesn't have to be the last soccer you watch for the next 4 years. It's a beautiful sport. We give our lives to it for a very good reason. And we have so enjoyed the support the U.S. has received. And we are incredibly excited for the final 2 weeks of this tournament. The final 2 weeks, which will not include the men of the United States.
1: Unfortunately, it does not include the United States. But I thought of you and Jed when I heard that audio. Because I'm like, wow, yeah, you guys are going to support your local teams.
3: Well, the Rowdies are going to have me deliver the ball. Shout out to Jeff. But
1: yes.
3: I'm going to go deliver a ball at the start of a game. I did have negotiations yesterday about it. I want to be in full uniform. I want to be kitted out. I'm talking about the socks. They wear special underwear. I'm going to be wearing that underwear. That probably won't happen. But, listen, we get to deliver a ball, so we're going to do that. We're going to go to the Rowdies game, and I believe it's August 15th, I think. So that will be super cool. Like you said, we're going to support our team.
1: Yeah.
3: I'm going to get into it. And then I got an international club now, and it looks like Jed is joining the team.
1: Yeah.
3: Shout out to Chelsea. We're a big Chelsea show now. So
1: yeah.
3: if you like soccer and you're a Chelsea fan, @NotJoeCarballo, hit me up. We need bar recommendations to watch the games.
1: St. Pete Pride leaders say Florida's most popular Pride parade and festival probably won't be the same next year. Here, take a listen to
5: Trent
1: FLA
5: Brock, Vice President of St. Pete Pride, tells me the organization is $500,000 in the red after this year's events. He says that comes after losing $200,000 of their usual sponsorships.
6: Those were just different organizations and businesses that were pulling out due to, the economic environment as well as the political climate.
5: Brock says their parade and festival weekend is their funding priority with a $300,000 to $400,000 price tag. Other events throughout the year may be smaller or be canceled altogether. Friday, they announced their first cancellation of Shades of Pride scheduled for next weekend.
1: This year's festival drew more than 350,000 people to St. Pete. Last but not least, we know Taylor Swift had a lot of guests, about 1,000 people show up to her wedding. Now people want to know why certain people were there. So I'm going to list some of the names and you guys tell me, like, should they have been there or not. The Chainsmokers.
7: No, I don't think so.
1: I thought they were cool. They had a collab, I guess, with Taylor, a remix.
7: Yeah.
1: On the song? Okay. Carly Cross, supermodel. They were best friends at one point.
3: Yeah, I mean,
1: beautiful.
3: It's your best
1: Kristen
3: friend.
1: Kristen Cavallari. I was kind of from Laguna Beach. I was kind of shocked by that.
3: Why?
1: Because I don't know why they're close. Like, girl, how do you guys know each
3: she
1: other?
3: She lives in Nashville.
1: Oh, I did not know that.
3: Oh, wait a second. Am I learning things?
1: You are. Mrs. Taylor. Yeah, Zadie Smith.
7: No idea who that is.
1: Okay, so maybe the most surprising name of it all. She is an author. Okay, and then Paul McCartney. They're like, why are you guys confused about that? It's Paul McCartney. Why was she not invited him?
3: Yeah. He performed.
1: Exactly. But I think for me, the most surprising was Kristen Cavallari. I was like, how do you know her? But
7: I was whatever. Surprised.
3: They live in Nashville.
1: In the Chainsmokers. Probably, I don't care. Y'all had one song together. Y'all ain't cool.
3: I don't know. I think that, yeah, I don't know. I have no thoughts on her wedding. The only thoughts I have is she did make one tone-deaf comment. Which
1: who?
3: Taylor Swift.
1: Oh.
3: She said something along the lines of, like, she doesn't understand why people have little weddings because it's too hard to to keep people out of your wedding. It causes drama to keep people out of your wedding. To that, I respond, what happens when you have normal people money?
1: Yeah, and I feel like people prefer smaller weddings.
3: So
1: they don't have
3: I didn't like that comment, but everything else, I think it's actually cool. She got married, she did it the way she wanted to, and I like that.
1: Get all Joe Show news and content on our free iHeartRadio app, YouTube, and Twitch. 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
3: A thank you. A thank you.
7: Oh!

0: We're going to go to Cozumel, Mexico. You can get your cabin. It's less than $500, which is important to note because it is a five-day cruise. $419. You make a very small deposit today, and it will lock you in. The price has raised a little bit, but I called them and I said, listen, I know that there are people who are waiting kind of to the last minute. And they said, well, listen, that's the whole point of getting people to sign up early. But I feel bad. I want you to be talking to your buddy on the cruise and they go, hey, I did this, you know, I got it for this much. And you go, wait a second, I got it for that much. Two things for it. Make sure you book through us, 933FLZ.com. If you book through Margaritaville, you're not going to be a part of like certain parties. Not my rule. I guess that's a rule that they have. And then the other one is, just make the small deposit today. I promise you, you need to take advantage of this because they're going to raise it again. Mm-hmm. Win a cruise cabin at 7:40. 7:30, before that, though, War of the Roses, what would you do if your significant other has a memory and a story of what you guys did a year ago? But the thing is that you don't have any recollection of that because you guys never did that. Is he making a mistake and just a dumb guy? Or is he cheating on you and does he have these memories because, well, he's a dumb guy? 7:30 with War of the Roses. Do not miss that. I want to play a game right now. This is a simple game, simple summer game. This simple game that we're going to play on 93.3 FLZ and the Joe Show and 800-409-9393 is I want you, if you are in your car, to look at your dashboard. I want you to tell me how many lights do you have on? How many warning lights? What do you got on? And would it be your dash or what is it called?
1: Yeah, it's your dash.
0: Take a look at that and tell me. I'll start off. I have one. I got my windshield changed, and if anyone could help me with this, by the way, if you could help me out with this and text in, when they did it, they didn't screw in my windshield washer tank all the way. Mm-hmm. It leaks super quick. I've put, since I got my windshield changed like 2 or 3 months ago.
2: It wasn't properly.
0: It was not properly done, and it just leaks, and I can't get anyone to help me and fix it, and I don't want to have to pay a lot of money, so if someone can help me figure out how to screw it on, I would appreciate it. But I have one on. I have one on. How many do you have?
2: I have one. My tire pressure light is on, and it's been on for like 2 weeks now.
0: Why don't you just fill it up?
2: Because that takes time to go sit there and have to wait in line at, what is it, Quick Lube or whatever?
0: Yes, Quick Lube. Quick Lube.
2: What is it called?
0: Quick Lube.
2: What is it called? Jiffy Lube.
0: There you go.
2: The Quick Take 5 is the other one.
0: Why don't you just go to the, I'll go with you to Shell and we'll fill it up.
2: No. I do not fill up my air by myself.
0: I'll absolutely do it for you. Not.
2: No, because you don't know how much is supposed to go in there.
0: You Google it.
2: Yeah, I'm not.
0: Actually, no, you don't even Google it. It says on your door.
2: Yeah, but I'm saying like you don't know when to, do you know when to stop?
0: Oh my God, you've never filled up air in your tire.
2: No, because I'm letting someone else do it. It's free
0: when
2: air.
0: When you fill it up, it tells you how much.
2: I know it tells you how much, but does it like tell you when to stop?
0: Yes.
2: Oh yeah, I'm still
0: it
2: not
0: stops
2: doing it.
0: Itself.
2: I'm not getting my hands dirty.
0: Amazing.
2: You don't look like you get your hands dirty.
0: I don't get my hands dirty. I really don't. Thank God you said no. Bailey, you just wanted to brag and say you have no lights on?
3: Yep.
2: Must be nice.
0: Yeah, good for you.
2: Don't jinx yourself.
3: Normally the tire light is on, but...
2: Yeah, man. That's
0: hey, what do you think about Ashley? Right now, so. Ashley doesn't know how to put air in her tires.
3: I don't know. Gotta learn.
2: Do I? Or can I just go to Jiffy Lube?
0: What happens if you get like a super low tire? Like if we're going to, I don't know, we're going to Orlando.
2: AAA?
3: You just stop at a gas station and air up your tires.
2: Or, yeah, stop at the gas station to find a nice guy. Like, hey.
0: I'm the nice guy.
2: You don't get your hands dirty.
0: Fair enough. Bailey, we love you and congratulations on that. Brittany, you are in first place now and we're putting on a test right now in 800-409-9393. I want to know who has the most lights on their car right now. Brittany, you've got three.
1: Yes, I do.
0: All right. What do you got? What do you got?
1: I got my tire pressure light on, okay. My engine light, and then my door light is on.
2: Why is your door light on?
0: Yeah, wait a second. Hold on. What do you mean door light?
1: The sensor to my door light actually broke because I left my keys in my car. So it kind of, when I got it fixed, it broke.
0: Wow.
2: So it just always says your door's open?
1: Yeah, it always says it's open.
0: Does it beep?
1: No, it doesn't. Thank the Lord.
0: Yeah, that's good. Like when I turn on my car, turn the key in the ignition, it will always go beep, beep,
2: oh, I hate
0: beep. Because I'm low, I'm low on it, and I'm like, damn, I wish I could get rid of this light, but I don't know. I'm one with the light now, just like Brittany. Brittany, do you have any plans of potentially fixing all of this, or is it one of those things where it's like, I don't want to spend the money on that?
2: Blind to the light.
1: I would love to fix it, but I don't see it happening anytime soon.
4: Yeah.
2: Get you where you need to go. That's how I feel. Blind to the light. The tire, it's going to get air in it. I think it's the weather, the humidity. Right. That's why.
0: Ah, yes.
1: Exactly. I agree.
2: That's what I've been telling myself.
0: Yes. I tell myself that with everything.
2: That's what I've been telling myself.
0: Yes. 100%.
2: The heat and humidity.
0: Brittany, we love you. Hey, Jay, you only have one light on.
5: Yeah, the TPMI sensor on my car, only one light that's going on.
0: The what?
2: Tire pressure.
5: The TPMI sensor. Hey, there you go, Ashley. I love
2: I know,
5: you.
2: I know, nah, I know. I know about my cars. This guy told you. He doesn't get his hands dirty.
0: I can put air in your tire. That's easy. That's easy.
5: Hey, Joe, you had mentioned earlier that you're going to be a Chelsea fan. If you're going to be a Chelsea fan, the place to go is McDinn's in Soho.
0: Are you a Chelsea fan?
5: No. I'll be honest with you. You and Jed remind me more of a La Liga fan. So check out La Liga and see if you have a team that you may like, because that may be more your style.
0: I thought about PSG, but, you know.
5: That's another league.
0: Oh, okay. All right. Well, then.
5: Also, in regards to your windshield wiper stuff, hit me up on Instagram. Let me know. I may be able to get that taken care of for you.
0: Jay, genuinely, you're the best.
2: Man.
0: And you're going to be a Chelsea fan with me this year, okay?
5: No, sir. I'll send you a DM now, bro.
0: All right, shoot me a DM. Brittany. We just talked to Brittany. My bad. Jackie is here. You know what, Jackie? Actually, I'm going to go to you after Grace because you are beating Grace. But one second. Grace, you're now in first place because you have four warning lights on your car right now.
6: Yes.
0: Okay, what do you got?
6: I have my tire sensor, my service engine soon, my VVC off, and my slip light.
0: All right, hold on. We're gonna have to go through that again.
6: Christmas right, light, and I'm on my way to school to work.
0: Yeah, let's see how many lights I know about. So you have the first one is what?
6: A tire sensor.
0: I know that. Second
6: in
0: one?
6: The middle, it says service engine soon.
0: Ah, so we got to get like an oil change or something.
6: Yeah, and to the right is VVC off.
0: I don't know what
6: and then
0: that is.
6: After that is slip. SLIP. I have no idea.
0: I don't know either. Are we okay? Are you okay?
6: I'm good.
0: Okay. All right. Well, maybe. Who knows? Your car might blow up today. If anyone can,
6: no, I gotta go to school to work with the kids. I can't leave them.
0: Yeah. If someone could text in right now and let us know if Grace is okay.
2: Yeah. I've never heard of those. The slip and what was the other one? I don't know.
6: BBC off and slip. I think they're together. I think they have to be
0: BBC
6: together.
0: And slit sounds like a website.
6: Tire.
0: Yeah. Okay.
6: Be
0: yeah,
6: careful. BBC slit.
0: Be careful. All right, Grace. If we do get a text in, we've got your number. We'll call you. Hopefully everything's okay.
2: Good job, safe, homie.
0: Yeah. Please be safe. Last one is we're going through the warning lights on people's cars. We're seeing right now who's got the most amount of warning lights. And Jackie, you have not one, not two, not three, not four, not five, but six lights on right
2: damn.
0: Now. You're a damn Christmas tree.
7: Six lights on. Oh, yeah.
0: All right. Talk us through it.
7: Yeah, there's a lot on there right now. I've got a tire light, okay. A brake light, okay. An ABS light.
0: A what now?
7: A check engine. ABS light.
0: Ah, ABS, of course. That means anti-brake system.
2: Yeah, I'm going to say something.
0: Yes. I don't know if that's what that means.
2: I think
0: means.
2: It is.
7: A check engine light, and I think the other two, I think one's an airbag light, and I think the other one is a traction light, maybe.
0: Okay. Question for you. You trying to die?
2: Because that is the brake light.
0: Do your brake, are you in your car right now?
2: Does it go,
7: No, I have. I got all new brake pads. It stops.
8: Are you in your... all right. So
2: It stops and it goes.
0: I was going to say, could you test your car real quick and stop your car and see if it stops? Do you have a plan to fix these things, or is it one of those things now where it's they've been on long enough, you're not going to touch it?
7: I think they've been on long enough. I think I'm just gonna drive it till the wheels fall off at this point.
0: Well, hold on, because your wheels are about to fall off, it seems like. So be careful saying that. We can't have that happen.
7: Okay.
0: Thank you. I had to wait there for a second to make sure that you agreed about it. Jackie, we love you. Please be safe.
2: Yes, everyone with yes. these lights on.
0: Let us know if we can do anything, okay? Last one, because Jay knows cars. He's an expert, so we've got Jay back on. Jay, after hearing that some of these lights we've been breaking, you know, we don't know what they mean. After hearing some of these people say, hey, I got this light, I got that light, should anyone be super worried?
5: The girl with the four lights on, VDC off and slip, that's her traction control is not working. We live in Florida and it rains a lot, so she may want to be careful driving that car in the rain at least, or at least have it checked out, because that's all kinds of no bueno.
0: In other words, get a boat for the days it rains, because you'll probably have more traction.
5: Pretty much. Drag a canoe behind her car as she's driving. But now you can Google all these lights if you want.
0: Yeah.
5: You just Google it, like VDC off, and you'll actually see what the light.
0: Well, you know, I don't like to Google things, because then it makes me even more worried. Sometimes it's ignorance is bliss. You know what I mean?
5: I guess that works.
0: Jay, you are the best. I love talking to
5: you. I love you guys.
0: And hey, we're gonna be Chelsea fans.
5: No sir.
0: Yes. Who do you got? Do you got a different Premier League team? You got a Premier League team?
5: My Premier League team is Arsenal. A huge Arsenal fan. Sometimes Man United.
9: Come on, Jay. You're
0: I don't know why
9: that.
0: I'm booing him,
9: you're
0: but we don't like him. All right, Jay.
5: Hey, go to La Liga, bro. Check out Real Madrid. Check out Barcelona. Check out Seville. Those games are a little bit more.
0: Anyone who likes the Joe Show can't like Barcelona. They got Spotify.
5: Oh,
0: on their
5: I don't like
0: jerseys.
5: Barcelona. I'm a Madrid fan, so
0: yeah,
5: good.
0: they got Spotify
2: I
0: on their jerseys.
2: Know that.
0: Damn thieves!
2: They
0: we don't like
2: my
0: them.
2: Heart.
0: All right, Jay. We love you. We'll talk to you later and shoot me that message. We must move on now.
9: Agreed.
2: We don't know what Jed's like.
0: You got any warning lights?
9: No warning lights.
2: Must be nice.
9: What? I took care of my car.

Never been heard before. Sitting on this one for about a week. War of the Roses. We're going to get into it in one song. I want you to put yourself in this woman's shoes, though. Imagine yourself getting home and your significant other tells you a story and goes, hey, remember when we did this? Remember when we went to a movie and this happened? And then you're thinking in your head and you're like, wait a second, we didn't go to that movie. We haven't gone to a movie in like 3 years. Is that memory just like, did he make something up or was he with another woman? You're going to find out next. Roses and

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2: Now, really, how do I want to say this? Like, the conversation may turn into, and we are always going to cross our fingers and hope that we don't catch a cheater. If we do not catch one on this one, the conversation is really going to be false memories or who was he with? And actually, hey, Mel?
3: Yes?
2: Hi, Mel. There's really not too much to this. Obviously, you believe that your boyfriend is cheating on you.
3: Yes.
2: You guys have been together for a couple of years.
3: Mm-hmm.
2: He has a memory from last year of a date that you guys went on. You guys went and saw a movie.
3: Right. Mm-hmm. He has a memory that we went to see the movie Avatar. And he was talking to me about, you know, oh, remember we went to see the movie Avatar? It was so much fun. Da, da, da. And we've never been to a movie together ever in our entire 2 years together.
2: So, obviously, it wasn't you.
3: No, definitely not me. And then he tried to pedal back and, you know, say, oh, wait a minute, no, it was my buddy Steve, duh, duh, duh. But no, I'm convinced that he took someone else.
2: Okay, and that's what I wanted to bring up. So you tell him, like, no, this didn't happen. He realizes it. He starts to tell you, you know, it was with my buddy. When he was doing that, did it seem like he was over-explaining and like he really did get caught up in something bad, or was it more of like an embarrassing situation?
3: I'll be honest. I'll be completely honest. I'm not sure. Like, this is why, like, I'm reaching out to you guys, because I honestly don't know, but I feel like my gut is telling me that he did take somebody else. But, you know, because he was like, oh, remember we saw the movie? It was so good. You got pot. And I'm like, no, that wasn't me. And then, you know, it took him a minute. He goes, oh, no, wait a minute. No, it was me and Steve. And I don't know. Like, but it could be. We don't live together. So I don't know. He could be doing things, or maybe it's just me creating something in my mind. But I, you know, I'm lost.
2: Last question for you. If he does send flowers to another woman, is there a specific someone that you think that he would be hooking up with?
3: Oh, God, no. My mind is blown. I have no idea.
2: Okay. All right. Go ahead and mute your phone. And please do not unmute your phone until I tell you to do so. If you're hearing another woman's name and you know, the worst case pops up, don't unmute your phone, but go ahead and mute your phone right now. Ashley, do you have everything that you need?
4: I do.
2: Okay. All right. Let's wait for Jed to give me a thumbs. All right. Jed just gave me a thumbs up. So we have called Jack. Remember, we don't hear a ring. Hopefully he picks up and hopefully he sends these flowers to Mel or Melissa.
5: Hello?
4: Hi, is this Jack?
5: Yes.
4: Hi, Jack. My name is Kayla. I'm calling from Beautiful Blossoms. We are a new flower store in St. Pete, and if you had a moment for just a two-question survey, I would love to offer you a dozen long-stem red roses for free. Can you help us out real quick?
5: What's the name of the place again?
4: Beautiful Blossoms. We are a new flower store in St. Pete. Just trying to get our name out there. If you would answer a two-question survey, we would love to ship out a dozen long-stem red roses for free to anyone you want to ship them to. Just need about 15 seconds.
5: Not giving out any credit card information.
4: I won't need any of your credit card information, and this will take less than 20 seconds.
5: What's the catch?
4: There's no catch. Nothing at all. Just need you to answer two survey questions. Can you help us out?
5: All right, let's hear the questions.
4: I do need to let you know this call is being recorded for quality and training purposes. Are you okay with it?
5: Yeah, I get it. Yeah, I get it.
4: Okay. Have you purchased flowers in the last 6 months?
5: No.
4: Okay. And do you plan on purchasing flowers in the next 6 months?
5: TBD. I don't know. Probably not. No.
4: Those are the two survey questions I need from you. Now, I need a first and last name of who you want to send these roses to.
5: That's it? Those are the only questions you needed?
4: Yep, told you two questions.
5: Okay, and so you guys are going to deliver these flowers?
4: Yes, I do need a first and last name of who you want to ship them to.
5: Oh! Okay. Yeah, let's go with... we're going to go with Victoria.
4: Okay. And with these roses, we do include a note. So what would you like to say to Victoria?
5: Can you just put down, and this is going to be in your handwriting, or is this typed out?
4: It's all typed out.
5: Okay. Then can you just put, just put from Big Bear.
4: From Big Bear. Okay. And now I'm going to transfer you to...
5: I'm sorry. Okay. Can you make sure that's spelled B-A-R-E?
4: Okay. Big Bear. Perfect. B-A-R-E. Gotcha. I'm going to transfer you over to shipping and handling, and they will gather the rest of your information. Thank you so much for helping us out.
5: Okay.
2: Hi, is this Jack?
5: Yeah, it's Jack.
2: Hi, Jack, this is Joe. I'm going to make this super quick so you can move on with your day, get this address. Before I do so, thank you so much for taking the time to complete the survey. It means a lot.
5: Yeah.
2: Beautiful. Confirmation, we are sending this to Melissa?
5: I'm sorry?
2: We're sending this to Melissa.
5: Okay. All right. Let's. My love.
3: Just out of curiosity, what's the big parts? What part of you is the big? Maybe bear, but what's the big part?
5: Mel, you couldn't have just talked to me about this. Mel, what the f*** are we holding on to?
3: You got
5: all right. Oh, the you're point, a honestly.
3: Go.
5: Where we're at? This is where
3: Victoria?
5: We're at.
3: Victoria, are you serious?
5: Come on, Mel. We both know this has not been working. We've been holding on to nothing. We've
4: so
5: been
4: why didn't you tell her?
2: I feel like I gotta. Can I?
3: Say all right. That?
2: Can I slide in real quick? It sounds like, Jack, you already know who we are, but yes, you are on you're on the radio, and this is War of the Roses.
5: Okay, whatever. Just say you're, yeah. Well, it doesn't matter. You're kind of trash, all right? You can't just let two people work their own shit out. You got to stick your little nose into it. You know, whatever. Mel,
4: fair enough.
5: You knew this was happening. You knew this was going on. This is, you know what this is? This is a damn blessing. All right? This is a damn blessing in disguise.
3: Damn
5: all right?
3: Straight. I'm a phone call away from a motherfucker. You're a joke. Have fun at the movies.
2: All right. I'll let you guys have a conversation off the air.

0: Yeah, Flip. Give it up for Flip, everybody. Yeah. Flip from Roomba. We love Flip. Joe Show's live on 93.3 FLZ. You know, we finish up roses. We want to move on from roses?
1: Yeah.
0: Let's move on. Cheating, check it out. iHeartRadio app, it's horrible. Cruises, kind of fun. And actually, what if I told you, you know, fine. I kept telling myself I wasn't going to say it. I am going to say it now. Be respectful when we're on the cruise, please. There is a person who was on War of the Roses who found out that their significant other is cheating. She will be on the cruise. But let's not. I asked her if we could say it, and then I realized if we do say it, it sounds like an advertisement to be like, get a cruise cabin and meet someone who was cheated on. I feel bad about that. But this person said that we could say it. It's you definitely, when you meet her, and she'll probably choose to tell you the story, you'll remember that War of the Roses, all of that. You could book at 93.3FLZ.com. I would book now. Let's take a Secret Sound guess, though, now, too. Because Secret Sound, you could win a trip to Cosmo, Mexico. 800-409-9393. We'll play next.

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1: This is a big deal. 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
1: We play the sound twice. We take a guess. Five guesses a day. We kick off the show with a talk back. You can leave us a talk back at any point with your guess. So we kick off the show with that. And then 647, 48, 49, 40, we take a guess. Brittany, hello. Or sorry, Bethany. Sorry, Bethany. Hi.
5: Hi.
1: Bethany, I'm sorry I got your name wrong, but if I hook you up with a cruise cabin.
5: No worries, it happens all the time.
1: Hey, listen, if I hook you up with a cruise cabin, you can't be mad at me, all right?
5: I promise I won't be.
1: Here we go. I'm going to play the sound twice. We'll take your guess. Have you, it's only the second day. Some people are calling in. They're hearing it for the first time. Have you heard the sound?
5: I believe I've heard it previously if the sound hasn't changed.
1: Okay. Yeah, no. It's been the same for the last 24 hours. I'm going to play it. Cozumel, Mexico. That's the trip. Let's see if Bethany will be our winner. Here we go. All right, Bethany, what is the Joe Show's secret sound?
5: All right. Well, I think it kind of sounds like paper is being stapled.
1: Ladies and gentlemen, we... It is not. Bethany?
5: Aw.
1: Think about it. What could it be?
6: All right,
1: go back to the drawing board. Hopefully we'll be talking to you at 8:40. A little secret sound.
7: Man. Well, good guess. It hasn't been a guess before, so.
1: We have kind of discussed this before, but this was about personal people. This was about, hey, you know, who am I inviting to the wedding? And, you know, what do we do with this? What do we do with that? People-wise. And, you know, I heard all the famous people, the Taylor Swift, you know, I heard about, that she invited this person, that person, over 1,000 people.
6: Mm-hmm.
1: I didn't hear any brands. What I want to know is, and Jed actually brought this up, I want to know, what brands should I invite to the wedding? If you got married, what brands did you invite to the wedding? 800-409-9393. Text in at 97720. And if you are just like kind of planning for, like, you didn't even have met your man yet, but you're like, you know what? I know when I meet him and then he pops the question and we're getting married, or she pops the question, whatever, I'm going to invite Chick-fil-A. Like, you know what I mean? Like, who did you invite to your wedding? Why do you even want to bring this up?
7: So, I don't know if my girlfriend and I were watching reels or whatever.
1: They're already talking about marriage,
7: no,
1: Ashley.
7: But it's been coming up a lot. It's been coming up in the algorithm. And I saw that there was this, they were breaking down the brands that will take care of you the most if you invite them. I think one of them was like Bed Bath & Beyond and Macy's and stuff like that. But I'm like, Joe does not want any of those brands at his wedding. Maybe he does. I don't know.
1: Canvas.
7: But I was thinking Raising Cane's has got to be there.
1: Uh-huh.
7: I think that something Star Wars has to be there. I think the place where you and Alyssa first met, Caddy's, I think you have to invite them to the wedding because that's where it all, they don't exist anymore.
1: I don't think Caddy's, no, PCI.
7: No, PCI is the one that doesn't exist anymore. You have to invite Caddy's or Frenchie's, I feel like, because you'd like those places. And I don't know, what's the other wild card? You got to invite somebody from Disney and maybe they'll send Goofy or maybe they'll see. You know what I mean? It would be kind of cool, Joe, to see a Mickey or Minnie Mouse mascot at your wedding.
6: That would be
7: just show up at the reception. Like, not in the wedding, but in the reception.
1: Inviting Star Wars to your wedding can range from receiving a personalized autograph photo from Darth Vader.
6: You like that?
1: What? Good
6: you God. Like that?
1: To an immersive, over-the-top reception. Depending on your approach, you can surprise your partner with a costume character appearance. I don't think she's going to like that.
6: Yeah, she's not going to like that.
1: No. But I would.
6: I know you would.
1: Interesting. I mean,
6: your eyes are lighting up right now.
1: Oh, yeah. Let's see. What happens if you invite? Give me a brand. Give me a good brand. What do we want? Oh, let's just do Disney.
6: Oh, yeah.
1: Hmm.
6: Or I'm going to say Raising Cane. You like Raising Cane.
1: A congratulatory keepsake in the mail. Because
6: it could be like just a letter. Yeah. Do Raising Cane's. You love them a lot.
1: Mm-hmm. I do. a fun corporate surprise. What the hell does that even mean? There's nothing fun about corporate.
6: No.
1: Cane sauce pillows, pool floats.
6: Okay.
1: Gift cards. I'll take the gift cards.
6: I'll take the gift cards. And yeah, you'll take the pool float. Come on now. You like a good pool float.
1: They could, and sometimes they'll cater your
6: That's
1: wedding
6: you
1: for late night snacks.
6: That's what you would want.
1: That would be sick.
6: Yeah, you take away the floaty and a towel and the pillow.
1: That would be cool. Tori, you have a full list of different businesses that you're going to invite to your wedding?
0: Yes. There's so many places that will send you free stuff, and especially Disney, if you tell them like you're a Star Wars fan like me, they will send you something custom. Mm. Also, Raising Cane's will send you gift cards. Starbucks will send you gift cards. Mm. What else? Oh, Publix. I work for Publix. They'll send you coupons for free
1: really?
0: Stuff. Yeah. You
1: know, we're planning our, we're at the point now where we're doing wedding cake tasting. Mm-hmm. With the place that we're getting married, they gave us a couple of places that we can try. Did you know at Publix, you just literally be like, hey, I'm getting married, and then they give you, you do the cake tape, right, Tori? Like, you just do a consultation, and then you get, like, six cakes.
6: Yep. Mm-hmm.
1: What is the best wedding cake at Publix?
0: And, like, six different fillings. I like the Chantilly cake. That's like one of
1: God,
0: the
1: God, I love the Chantilly cake. They had that
0: chocolate
1: at Uncle Jerry's one time, and I ate it all. Oh, I ate the whole thing.
0: So
1: they
0: good.
1: Said, you can't take that big of a slice. I said, okay, fine. Then I'll take the whole cake. You got no rules against that.
0: Yeah, and one of the coupons is for, like, I think it's like 150 off your cake.
1: What? Oh, my God.
6: That's we love a good deal.
1: Yeah. I like that. Tori, that's amazing. Thank you so much. We love you. Interesting. All right, what happens in Publix? Give me another brand.
7: I just looked it up, Joe, for Chelsea Football Club, because you just said they're going to send you an autographed jersey.
1: No way.
6: With his name
7: on
6: the back?
7: That's what they said. They're, at least when I searched it in the other studio, if you invite them.
1: The club's community or fan relations department will typically respond by sending you personalized congratulatory letters, cards, certificates, jerseys.
6: Yeah.
1: And sometimes, in rare occurrences, they will give you tickets to a game. Could you imagine?
7: They play friendlies here in America all the time.
1: They have nothing planned. I Googled it. I think we go to London. Let's go to London. I don't know. Oh, yeah. I'm learning different slang, too, by the way. Bruv.
6: Bruv?
1: Oh, no. Bruv.
6: My brother.
1: My bruv.
7: British slang.
1: Hey, bruv.
6: It's my bruv.
7: British slang is
6: my
7: the
6: brother.
7: Best.
1: Mm-hmm. Yeah.
7: Mm-hmm.
6: My mm-hmm.
7: brother. Mm-hmm. Yeah. Except some stuff is,
1: Let's see. What happens if I invite... Who do you think does it better, Chick-fil-A or Cane's? Let's see. Chick-fil-A might score you a surprise care package. Nah, that's better than Cane's if they're giving you a full package. Meals, waffle fry keychains, cow plushies, whatever. Custom tumblers. All right.
6: I like the custom tumblers.
1: Yeah, I like that. I like that a lot. Now, let's see. The president. Could you imagine if Trump showed up to my wedding? Pre-printed congratulatory card bearing the signature of the president and the first lady.
6: There you go.
1: Ooh, hang that up in the studio.
7: Yeah.
1: Letter from the president.
7: What's up, Melania?
1: Hey, president.
7: Oh, I got one, Joe. Why didn't we think of this?
6: What?
7: Arizona Wildcats.
6: Oh,
7: his favorite sports team ever.
1: You're right. We call John Jay and see if he can get me. Actually, we'll call Dutch because he's the man. So is John Jay, but his son has the plug. Oh, my God. Wilbur the Wildcat could show up to your wedding.
6: I don't think your fiance would like that.
7: No, but you don't want
6: him
7: to show up to the wedding, Joe. You want them to just show up to the reception.
1: No, I'm not making the because I don't want that. No, I want him there. It's if you're in Tucson.
6: Oh.
1: Coaching staff could write you a letter.
6: You would like that. A team video?
1: Yeah, they'd send you a book. I don't want a book.
6: You don't All want right. a book.
1: Well, so
6: I mean, it might look good on your bookshelf.
1: All right. What would be another brand that would be interesting? The Todd.
6: Nike?
7: Yeah, Nike. That's another one Joe frequents.
6: Mm-hmm. Let's see. What do they send?
1: Nothing.
6: Really?
7: No.
6: All that money that they have and they don't look out for their customers?
1: It's horrible.
7: What about
6: their
7: Fortnite?
6: Special day? Oh, Fortnite can you probably
7: invite,
6: will.
7: Like Epic Games or
6: they know
7: something
6: the,
7: like that.
6: They know their demo are married men.
1: You might get a surprise or a very relatable joke.
7: What?
6: A joke?
1: Couples who send extra invitations to their favorite companies occasionally get congratulated. Blah, blah, blah, blah. All right. You could get, they would host an in-game wedding for you. They could give you different emotes.
7: Yeah, that doesn't tickle the fancy.
1: What if I invite?
6: Something huge.
7: It's got to be somebody big.
1: One last
7: one. Or celebrity.
1: One last one. Invitation to the wedding. Something big. Mm-hmm. Something nice.
7: Who's like an artist besides... like
6: not a, an artist. It's got to be a brand.
7: It's got to be a brand?
6: Yeah.
7: I mean, an artist is a brand to a certain extent.
6: We did the food. We did clothing. Yeah, we did food. Amusement parks. What are we missing?
7: We're missing something.
6: We are.
7: There's got to be something.
1: What if we invite?
7: Hey, yo, my man. It's not a brand.
1: We'll have to go back Elon to the drawing board. I don't know. Elon Musk.
7: Yeah, or Tesla. Tesla.
1: I'm not going to lie.
6: Tesla.
1: I met a guy two weekends ago. I've never been in a Tesla. I go in the Tesla.
7: It's electric.
6: Being in a spaceship on it, it's weird. It's cool, but I couldn't drive.
1: I don't understand how people drive it.
6: It's scary.
1: Terrifying being in there. I'm happy.
6: I was riding in your brother's. I was scared.
1: I am happy with Maher Chevrolet. I'm happy with the EVs they got there. Something about a Tesla feels like they're going to trap me in, and I'm going to, you know. Yeah. But Elon Musk is pretty sick. Let's see.
6: Does he offer anything?
1: It says he won't attend.
6: Aww. He doesn't send anything?
1: Hey, Dale, who should I invite to the wedding?
2: Deadpool.
1: I like that. Ryan Reynolds. Ryan Reynolds.
2: Or Wolverine, or both.
1: Ryan Reynolds has shown up to weddings that he's been invited to. Oh, come
2: on. Yes, he has.
1: Alyssa would love that. She can't be mad at that. No. Dale, you're the best. Kyler, who should we invite to the wedding?
8: Any airline.
1: Ah.
6: Yes.
7: You have to invite

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1: The Joe Show has all the news and info you need. 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
2: It is Ashley Nix filling in for my girl Katie Summers. So the Hillsborough County State Attorney released video showing the moments after Silas Sampson allegedly crashed into a crowd outside of Ybor last November. So yes, this followed the devastating crash outside Bradley's on 7th last November. Jamie, our DJ, he was a part of that. They finally released video of him inside the vehicle. Here, take a listen.
3: Please, can you answer me? Please, somebody talk to me, please. Officer, I beg you, can you let me know what's going on, please?
4: In between complaints about his tight handcuffs,
3: my wrist, this feel like it's about to break off.
4: Troopers tell him he's being charged with fleeing to elude.
3: Can you tell me how long I'm going to be in jail for?
5: Do you really think that that's how this works, man?
4: He waits for several hours as the charges pile up.
6: I just got off the phone with TGH. There's another 607 there.
4: By the time he is driven from the scene to jail, he asks to call his mother.
3: My mom just being completely blunt. This might be my last time seeing freedom. I just want to call her. I know a number by heart.
4: Sampson begins arguing with a trooper over what makes a good or a bad person.
3: You act like you don't make mistakes in life.
5: I do not kill people.
4: His fate won't be up to a single police officer to decide, but rather the court system.
3: This is a lesson learned for me, you know? I'm not finna sit here and make up excuses or nothing like that. I'm not an evil person, bro.
2: Yeah, you need to take accountability. Sampson remains held without bond and faces 59 charges, including 4 counts of vehicle

0: manslaughter and DUI. He's scheduled to return to court August 31st for a status hearing. I cannot believe this. My girl. Remember Party Rock Anthem? That song, LMFAO? The girl who sings it? Oh, breaks my heart. Lauren Bennett. She passed away at the age of 37. She's best known.
1: Wait, what?
0: I know.
1: No way. Really?
0: Bro, so sad. So sad.
1: So the girl is like, get that
0: hit. Yeah.

0: They're not releasing. They haven't said what the cause of her death was. She was 37. She was also former band member of GRL. So they released a statement yesterday announcing her death, saying she will be deeply missed and forever loved. So sad, so sad. Another sad day for Team USA. I know we love football or soccer. We love soccer, right? Well, USA, they will not be continuing in the World Cup. Our hearts were broken late last night. The U.S. men fell 4-1 to Belgium, wrapping up an emotional evening. So here, take a listen to this.
1: If you've enjoyed what you've seen, go support your local team. This doesn't have to be the last soccer you watch for the next 4 years. It's a beautiful sport. We give our lives to it for a very good reason. And we have so enjoyed the support the U.S. has received. And we are incredibly excited for the final 2 weeks of this tournament. The final 2 weeks, which will not include the men of the United States.
0: They're right. You got to support your local team. They said the viewership for the World Cup was up, I believe, 94% since 2022. That is a huge jump. Thank you, Joe, for getting me into the World Cup. Appreciate
2: yes,
0: you.
2: Thank you, Joe.
0: He got me into it.
2: He did. He got me into it.
0: I was not watching one game.
2: Now Joe and I are talking about joining the. They got
3: it. Not talking about it.
2: No, we are.
0: He's
2: No. I'm saying
3: I'm not talking about it. I am about it.
2: You are Tampa
0: Blues.
2: He's got
0: the shirt. He's already.
2: I feel
0: a Chelsea
2: like Joe
0: man.
2: Only picked Chelsea because that's his also
0: mom,
2: his mom's name.
0: That's what I thought too.
3: Because I've been that's proximity wise closest to the stadium.
2: I'm giving you a hard time.
0: And get sure. All Joe Show news and content on our free iHeartRadio app and YouTube. Just search the Joe Show. Make sure to like, subscribe, and share.
3: You know, here's the deal. Mm-hmm. I made negotiations yesterday, and because I am a get S Dunner, mm-hmm. I got S done. We'll be delivering the game ball. Shout out to Jeff. We'll be delivering the game ball at a Rowdy's game. What does that mean? Not a clue. But you better believe I'm going to hold that ball. And I'm going to, they can call me UPS after this.
2: What can Brown do for you?
3: Yeah. Oh. JPS.
0: Yeah.
3: Joe's Postal Service.
2: It's parcel.
3: Parcel?
2: Yeah, it's United Parcel Service.
3: It's postal.
2: No, it's not.
0: No, it's parcel.
3: Nah,
0: it's...
2: USPS is United States Postal Service. UPS is United Parcel Service.
3: Oh.
2: Yeah.
3: Well, I was...
2: Joe Parcel Service.
3: I was... No. I was parroting USPS, which is why I said... Because I know it was parcel and put... What's a parcel?
0: At least you were honest.
2: Parcel's like a package.
3: Nah, then call it a package. That's like soccer and football.
0: Right. He could have just said that.
2: Yeah, I mean, yeah.
0: Yeah.
3: Yeah. One last one. Matt, you got an idea. We were talking about like 10 minutes ago who to invite to the wedding. We're going to invite famous people and brands. And how dare I not say this one? This is the best invitation to send out.
4: Yeah, man. You need to send it to Michael Jordan himself.
3: That would MJ? Be sick. You know,
4: let me tell you, when we got married, I was doing the same thing you did. My wife was like, that's stupid. So he sent us back a Jordan autographed basketball, an autographed 8x10, and there was a note, you know, probably like what the President Trump does with his, like, autograph on it or whatever. And we got a Nike gift card for $100 and so many pairs of Jordan socks. We could wear them for like 2 weeks. I mean, it was insane, all the stuff he sent.
0: There you go.
3: Okay, all right. Now I know who I'm sending it to. I got a picture with him, too. Maybe I put the picture in it and I go, hey, man, I miss you.
4: Send that picture in and give a sob story and he'll autograph it and send it back.
3: He taught me how to shoot. This is no joke. He taught me how to shoot a free throw. I'll tell that story.
0: Go, hey, love that.
3: Remember when you did that? And he'll go, I don't remember it, but this kid's saying that he did. He's got a picture, so I guess.
0: AI. He might say AI.
3: That's true. Man, he can't even.
0: I wasn't there.
3: God. All right. Matt, thank you, man. We love you. We appreciate you. And Ashley reported on that super sad news. So we're going to play her song. What was her name again?
0: Lauren Bennett.
3: Lauren Bennett. All right. Rest in peace. Here we go. By the way, radio's weird music is weird. To go rest in peace and then play party rock
0: that's
3: anthem
0: her song.
3: Sounds
0: her song,
3: ridiculous.
0: Yes.
3: But yes, someone just turned on the radio and they went, rest in peace, party rock anthem? But no, the woman who's in the song did pass away. So we're going to play this for her. Mm-hmm. Okay. But I'm telling you right now, someone just turned on the radio and they went, what the hell is wrong with these people?
0: Oh, okay.
3: Yeah. 93.3 FLZ.

0: Hey, we're gonna have to help out Ashley right now and figure out, is this enough money to dog sit? We're live on 93.3 FLZ. It's the Joe Show, and we can't wait on this because this is happening now. I was gonna wait for Katie to come back. Katie will, because we're getting a lot of messages and stuff. Katie will be back. Katie is going through a family thing right now, and she'll share that story in a couple days. I talked to her. I've been talking to her every day, but we had a conversation with a lot of laughs yesterday on the phone. So things are getting better, and she'll share that story when she comes back. You know, she's Mrs. Dog on the show.
1: Of course.
0: Mm-hmm. How much should Ashley be paid to watch her neighbor's dogs?
2: From Thursday to Monday.
0: 800-409-9393. Text in at 97720. This was a neighbor that you met.
2: Yeah, I've known her for the last like 3 years. She's got a little a hot dog dog. What are those?
1: Oh, wiener dog.
0: So she's got a, you know what? That's important.
2: Yeah.
0: It's a wiener dog.
2: Yeah.
0: That's a cute dog.
2: It is.
0: Man, I love those.
2: And he only has three legs. Tripod. Whoa. I know.
0: Oh, you got us kidnap the dog.
2: No, I don't really care for dogs like that. But
0: yeah, kidnap it.
2: No.
0: Hey, be a man and kidnap that dog.
2: He's cute, though.
0: 800-409-9393. How much should Ashley be paid to watch the dog? How much did this woman offer you?
2: $100.
0: And it's from when?
2: Thursday to Monday.
0: Low ball.
2: Right?
0: Was that $25 a day?
2: Yeah.
1: That is a lowball offer.
2: It is. But she's basically, I'm assuming she's thinking because the dog's going to still be in her apartment, I just got to walk over, feed it, and then walk it. But I'm still taking time out of my day.
0: Wait. She can't do that.
2: What do you mean?
0: That's animal abuse.
2: What do you mean?
1: But Ashley's watching the dog.
2: She's like, my next door neighbor. I'm letting it out.
0: Yeah, but you don't want to have the dog sleep over?
2: No, but I'll hang over at our place and like kick it for a couple bit.
0: All right, $25 a day is enough.
2: No, it's not.
0: You're not even watching the dog.
2: I'm walking the dog.
0: You're showing up.
2: I'm showing up. I'm feeding and I'm walking. That's three things, and that's time out of my day.
0: One, I don't like this whole concept of leaving a dog alone for that long.
2: I'm not leaving the dog alone for long.
0: And also, it's a wiener dog. Why isn't this woman taking it with her?
2: I don't know. I didn't ask all those questions.
0: I'd be asking.
2: That's all in her business.
0: So she wants you to go into her apartment.
2: Yes, because she knows I'm not a dog person.
0: Put food in the bowl.
2: Yes, hang out with the dog, play with the dog, as a dog walker would do. And then,
0: but then you leave.
2: Yes, but I will hear the dog if it barks or does anything because I'm next door.
0: You need to watch the dog.
2: I'm going to watch the dog.
0: Watch the dog. Like, watch.
2: I will stay in her apartment for maybe like 30, 45 minutes. I'll probably watch an episode of Netflix or something.
0: Invite the dog over.
2: Not doing that.
0: Invite the dog over.
2: No, because maybe the dog doesn't even want to leave its own home and
0: its
2: own space.
0: The dog wants to hang out.
2: No, the dog wants to be in its own familiar territory.
0: The dog is going to be alone at night.
2: So
0: what happens if the dog has to go pee?
2: I'm going to take him out before, I think she told me 9 p.m. Yeah.
0: Raven, Ashley's going to watch this dog. The neighbor's going to pay her $100. She's watching the dog from Thursday to Monday. But she's also not really watching the dog. She's just going to let him out to go pee. How much should she be getting paid?
3: So, are you planning on, like, staying there and playing with the dog and everything?
2: Yes! I'm not just going to go, hey, let's go out and close the door. No, I'm going to stay for a little bit. I'm going to play with the dog and interact with the dog.
3: My mom used to pet sit, and I couldn't remember how much she was charging people. So I Googled it, and Google says pet sitters make $15 to $25 an hour.
2: Oh, I'm getting lowballed.
0: $15 to $20. Like, realistically, how many hours will you hang out with the dog?
2: Two.
0: A day. That's it. You're going to leave the dog alone for 22 hours?
2: Okay, that sounds really bad when you put
0: that
2: it like
0: sounds
2: that.
0: Horrible.
2: But I guess I'm... okay, wait. Okay, so I'm going to have to walk the dog. I have to wake up 30 minutes earlier than my alarm on Friday because I have to walk said dog. So that's 30 minutes that I'm going to hang out with it.
0: Bring and then the dog in.
2: No.
0: Why?
2: Then it's in my car.
0: It would be so much fun.
2: No. wow. And then when I get home, I think it's Friday I want to hang out. So Friday I want to go for a walk myself. So it will go with me on a walk for about an hour, and I usually go for an hour and a half.
0: The dog is
2: that too long?
0: He has three legs.
2: My bad. You're right. Okay.
0: He's got three tiny legs.
2: I didn't even think of it. So how long should I walk the dog?
0: Like 3 minutes. I don't know.
2: I should have asked her that too.
0: Yeah, you should. Yeah. Also, can he walk?
2: Yeah. I see her walk him around the apartment complex all the time.
0: Pull out a stopwatch.
3: Three freaking animals could still walk.
2: Yeah.
0: Well, you know, it's just like you got to make sure. Like, you can't go on an hour and a half long. Whenever I see people walking super tiny dogs.
2: Uh-huh.
0: That's 7,000 steps for every 2 steps.
2: I didn't think about that. Dog legs are tired. I didn't think about that. So how long should this dog be even walking?
0: I don't know. Raven, we love you. Mike, you actually say that $100 is too much. Pay her $50.
4: Yep, $50. $50 is all you're going to get.
2: You lowballing me even more. Why $50?
0: Because you're not even going to be with
4: the
0: dog.
4: Well, I mean, hear me out real quick. Honestly, it's just your neighbor. You know what I'm saying? I would look out for your neighbor. It's just, I would do it for free. You know what I'm saying? You're not really doing much. You're just going next door. You know what I'm saying? You know, play with the dog for a little bit and stuff like that. But it's not something like you have to, like a newborn baby or something.
2: But
4: you know what I mean?
2: I'm waking up earlier before work to walk the dog. I'm walking the dog like three times a day.
4: You should think of it as the dog's walking you, because you're getting up and you're doing something active in the morning. You know what I'm saying?
0: I agree. The dog is
2: walking
0: you.
2: Oh, you're just trying to make this sound good.
0: I love it. Mike, you're the man. Mama C, Ashley.
5: Hey.
0: You know, Ashley's watching this dog, but not even really watching it, if you ask me.
5: No, she is. First of all, she is watching the dog because the dog's getting fed and walk. How many times a day are you walking the dog?
2: 3. The morning before I go to work.
5: Yeah.
2: And then when I come home from work. And then at nighttime.
0: Oh, yeah, bogus.
2: I think 3 times a day.
5: Exactly.
0: Yeah, bogus.
5: No, $100 is way, way, way too low.
2: Thank you. I think at least $200.
5: Yeah.
2: $150.
0: How much?
5: She, 4 days, I mean, 7 times. I would do like $70 a day.
0: All right, 4 days, 70. Let me do the math on that. So what I'm going to do right
5: seven
0: now
5: times
0: is...
5: 7 times 4, 28, 280.
0: Oh.
2: Thanks, Mama C. You quick with it.
0: I was going to do it.
2: I like 280. That's a nice number.
0: I was going to do 7.
5: Yeah, that's what you should be getting. I've done this. I've had dogs, and they would come to the house and walk the dogs, and yeah. $100 for 4 days. My daughter does this. She gives $500.
2: What?
5: But she has 2 dogs, so... for 4 days. But still, so one little dog, you walk them for like at least 15, 20 minutes. You play with the dog. You're spending hours there.
2: Well, thanks to Joe, I know not to walk the dog for an hour and a half because the dog would have passed out.
0: Hey, you should walk a bunch
5: of
0: dogs just so you can get one
5: weather,
0: of those.
5: Yeah.
0: You ever seen a dog walker belt?
2: No.
0: Oh, they got like 17 leashes on it?
2: On their belt?
0: Yeah, it's awesome. It's so
5: cool. Oh, yeah.
0: Oh, yeah. That's cool. You should get one of those. Get one of those, but have like one real dog and a bunch of stuffed animals and look like the neighborhood crazy person. Mama C, we love you. Last one, because Eric is a pet sitter. You charge $95 a day.
6: Yes, I do. That she's lowballing the hell out of you, Ashley. I don't care if it's your neighbor or not. I don't.
2: Can I ask why?
6: Little tiny dog.
2: Can I ask why $95 and not just $100?
0: That's true. Because it looks like a discount. It's like why they charge $99.99. Okay. They don't say $100. It's all a mental game.
2: Sounds good. Yeah, $95.
6: Right, and don't walk that tiny dog for an hour, Ashley. You actually will kill that poor dog.
2: Okay, you guys are telling me now. I'm very happy that you told me this.
0: Eric, how long do you walk a tiny dog like that with 3 legs?
6: That's like 10 minutes. 10, 15 minutes at most.
0: That seems way too long, too, but all right, I'll take it. And last question. You got one of those dog walker belts with all the leashes and you got 100 dogs? You got 100 about?
6: No, I don't. I don't do that.
2: Right. He said it's corny.
0: I gotta get you one of those. I mean, they're kind of cool. Eric, cool. We love you and thank you. $95 times 4. This is what I would do since I didn't get to do the last math.
2: Yeah.
0: What I'm going to do is I'm going to go 95 times 4. I would take that because you're missing 5 from the 100.
2: Mm-hmm.
0: Okay, so let's pretend it's 100.
2: You know what that
0: is. 100 times 4 is?
1: 400.
0: 400. 4 times 5 is? 20. 400 minus 20?
2: You're close.
0: 380.
2: Yeah.
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1: Start your day with your morning reading. It's What's Your Sign on The Joe Show. Hey, Ashley, what's my sign?
2: 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Taurus, stay focused. 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And last but not least, Pisces, go with the flow.
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It's Secret Sound Time, where you could be winning a cruise cabin. 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
1: All right, let's talk to Kaylee right now. Hi, Kaylee.
2: Hi, good morning.
1: Good morning, Kaylee. This is for a cabin aboard our Joe Show cruise in September. We'll be in Cozumel. Definitely, if you're listening right now, make sure you book. It's only going to get more expensive, and it is very, very affordable. Mm-hmm. Pay like literally nothing. You got to make a deposit. You pay like literally nothing, and then $419. That's what you got to pay to go. So, Kaylee, you are going to get this for free, though, because you are going to tell us what the secret sound is. I cannot wait to be partying with you. I'm going to play this sound twice, and then you'll give me your guess, okay?
2: Okay.
1: All right, here we go. Hey, Kaylee, what's the secret sound?
2: I think it is shooting one of those, like, the toy basketball things and it hitting the backboard.
1: Mm-hmm. I know exactly what you are talking about. Do I know exactly what you're talking about? Because that is the sound that we recorded. Ladies and gentlemen.
2: Are you serious?
3: I thought you were serious. Wow, he got me too, girl.
1: I'm sorry. Kaylee, 940, okay?
2: Thank you.
1: We'll talk to you later.
4: Mom.
1: I know. Feel bad.
4: Me too.
1: I feel bad. Mm-hmm. But you know what? She could win. She could win really, really, really soon. How much are you willing to pay to go somewhere? And I'm not talking about, like, you know, what is like the cost of a Disney World ticket? I think it's like $200 or something like that. I'm talking about a bar. I'm talking about a cover charge.
3: Mm-hmm.
1: 800-409-9393. You could text in at 97720. How much are you willing to pay to go somewhere? One more time. It's got to be like a cover charge.
3: $20.
1: $20?
4: Mm-hmm. Well, back in the day.
3: Because ladies are usually free before midnight.
4: Yeah, that's true. But back in the day when I would watch UFC, the max I would ever pay, depending on who was fighting, like Conor McGregor, I would pay $30. I was either at Dave and Buster's or B-Dubs, depending on which one I had the pay-per-view. Because pay-per-views are $100. I would think, okay, well, I'm paying $30 to go and sit and watch it. It was worth my while. But when I see some of these World Cup games and they're charging $25, $30 a head to get in the bar, like, well, wait a minute. I can just stream this at home on my TV. What's the point of paying the price for it?
1: Why don't you guys just lie and not pay?
3: How can you lie?
4: Lie and not pay.
3: They won't let you in.
1: No, they will.
4: How?
1: You go, hey, all my buddies got this sticker. Where do I get it? Why, I didn't get one. I'm so sorry. I walked in too quick.
3: What?
4: Ooh, no, that's actually a good play.
1: I walked in too quick. I didn't get, do you have the stamp? I'm so sorry to do this. I mean, I'll pay again
3: outside
1: if you
3: of the
1: need.
3: Door.
1: I'll pay again if you need, but I already, can you guys check the camera or something? I'm so sorry. All my friends are inside.
3: Check the camera's nice.
1: I had to walk out to...
3: No one's going to check the camera.
1: I had to call my mom. No one's going to check the camera.
3: No one's... That's why I say, if you offer or even say like, hey, I think you should check... They're not going to check it.
1: No,
3: when you say check the camera, that it makes it more believable.
1: Yeah, like 100% of the time,
3: mm-hmm.
1: the camera's not even recording.
3: Yeah.
1: Think about it.
3: I like that. Because they definitely charge before.
1: I don't pay cover.
3: See...
1: That's out of principle.
3: I don't like paying cover, one, because I'm a girl. And like I said, most places are free before 11 or midnight. So when I do go to a place and they're like, oh, $20, I'm like, $20 to just sit, to get inside? Mm-hmm. So I kind of do like your thing. Like, hey, I just had to run out real quick, make a call, I couldn't hear.
1: I will pay resale prices to go to a concert or a sporting event. I will always buy parking. I have no issue with spending money. Mm-hmm. I don't like the concept of having to pay to get into a bar. I've never been to a single bar that I thought, you know what? That's worth the cover. I just think that charging a cover is kind of a cheap move by any bar. I don't care if you're the smallest bar. Exactly. If you want me to, and by the way, the moment I do that, then it's the moment I go, you know what? All of a sudden the drinks ain't hitting. Do you want to go somewhere else?
3: Pre-game in the car.
1: Yeah.
4: I think the last time I paid cover, have you guys ever been in the bar Alter Ego or whatever?
3: Yeah.
4: Yeah, I think that's the last time.
3: They charged you to get in there?
4: Yeah, maybe there was a nights. Friday night, and it was slammed, and they charged, I think, like 15
3: And that bar is like the size of this room.
4: I know. That's the thing. They were like, and the line was out the door. I'm like, what are we even waiting for? And then you get in there, and you're like, this was not worth $15. Mm-mm. And then you see that the cocktails or whatever, just as much
3: $20
4: as the cover.
3: $20, yeah. I think the cheapest cocktail is $18. Insane. There. Yeah, so it's like never again. To get in.
1: Hey, imagine if we should charge, you just had me thinking with it being the same size as a bar. What if we charge cover to come in here if you want to talk to us?
3: Yeah.
4: That would be sick.
1: Hey, if you need anything, it's a $5 cover charge.
3: Or you got to sell us to a client. Come on.
1: And the $5 cover charge. Mm-hmm. Jed can be the bouncer.
3: Yes.
1: Collect the cash.
3: Yes. But yeah, I think $20 max is the most I pay to actually get into a bar.
1: That's nuts. Mm-hmm. Hey, Jamie, if you can hear me, come in here.
3: But I've definitely pulled the, hey, you know the Joe show? You know, Joe? All right. They'd be like, yeah, instead of 20, 10 bucks for you. I was like, thanks. That's real.
1: Jamie, how much, when you DJ, are there cover charges?
5: No.
1: No.
5: Only on like special things like Gasparilla and stuff like that.
1: Like McDitton's has to charge a cover, right? Because what's the point of charging a cover? Now, I'm not saying that they normally do. I'm saying, though, like, if it is a special event, how much does a cover charge cost?
5: It varies. Like Fridays, they do $10 cover, but it's all you can drink for happy hour.
3: Oh, so nice. It's like, so it's you're getting something.
1: Basically. That is worth it.
3: Yeah, that's worth it.
5: Gasparilla, because it's a big event. Obviously, it's an all-day event. They sell passes for like the whole day.
1: Hmm.
5: So it ranges.
1: You get free breakfast?
5: On Gasparilla, I believe so, yeah.
1: You guys ever been to a bar with a buffet?
5: No.
3: Yeah, no.
5: Been to a strip club with a buffet.
3: I was about to say, I've been to a strip club. I literally just saw them talking about Penthouse.
1: Bar with a buffet. A bar with a buffet, like on St. Patrick's Day, and they got like the eggs.
5: They do that as well because it's an Irish bar. So yeah,
1: fire, fire. I'll pay for that.
3: How much?
1: But
3: you
1: I'm
3: pay
1: getting
3: for that?
1: A service. I won't pay if I'm just paying to walk in.
3: Yeah.
5: No.
1: No. Right?
5: No. I haven't paid a cover in. Good God.
3: I think that's a scam, paying someone to get in the club or the bar when I'm literally going to spend that $20 on drinks.
1: You obviously know the bouncers and everything. You think a bouncer ever charges like fake cover?
3: That'd be hilarious. It'd be hilarious.
5: I ain't trying to snitch on nobody.
1: But have they?
5: I've seen things.
1: See? Yeah.
3: For you, 10, but for you, 25.
5: You ugly,
1: last
5: 15.
1: Question. Last question for you.
5: Yes.
1: Were you aware that McDitton has a... watch parties for my new football club.
5: Which is your new football club again?
1: Chelsea.
5: Oh, yeah. It's a soccer bar / Irish bar. Like, when you walk inside, you've been there. Like, all the soccer jerseys on the ceiling inside.
3: Well, never noticed it.
1: I've only been a fan for 2 weeks, so I never noticed that.
5: Fair enough. But, yes, they are very, like, they open at 7 a.m. when... whatever.
3: You were literally just saying yesterday the game started at 8 a.m. and Joe's like,
1: do they charge
3: you
1: cover for that?
5: No. They offer breakfast, though.
3: Oh! Let me find out that Joe is going to be up at 7 a.m. and I'm going to check my Instagram. So we're like, why is he at the bar watching soccer? It's 8 a.m.
5: He would be the one. He would be the one. Hey, why don't you just stay there all night and then meet me there? Mm-hmm,
1: mm-hmm. Carlos says that cover is for people's safety. What do you mean, Carlos?
3: Yeah.
6: Hey, Joe Show, this is Carlos, his first time caller.
1: Hey, but, where did the trumpet go? There we go. All right, easy kids. Let Carlos. Sorry about that, Carlos. Carlos, what do you mean it's for safety? Explain.
6: Yeah, so especially in places where they got a lot of nightclubs like Ybor and stuff like that, it's to pay for the security at the front door and make sure you guys are nice and safe inside.
3: Mm. They don't give them that separately on the night that they're not charging cover?
1: Yeah.
6: Maybe they have a reserve fund, but yeah, I'm not sure about that one.
1: Interesting.
3: I think the bouncer's just, you know, pocketing the cash. Jamie.
6: Yeah, I mean, they could be.
1: Hey, I got 10 bouncers in front of me.
6: Somebody's
1: got
6: to pay for them.
1: Jamie, I got 10 bouncers in front of me. How many of those guys are good guys?
5: Are you talking about I got a spot that I'm at, or just
1: I'm just
5: in general?
1: Saying, like, I got 10 bouncers.
5: I would say out of 10, 75% of them.
1: All right, that's pretty good to
4: get
1: them
4: out. Yeah, it's good.
1: Carlos, are you a bouncer?
6: I am not.
1: No. You and I could be a bouncer. What if you and I? Yeah, I'm just going to start showing up the bar.
3: We're all black. You know what? You wear all black at the door. I would think you would be a bouncer.
1: Heard you wrong. Thought you said we are all black. I got very excited.
3: I would think Jamie would be a bouncer wearing all black and a hat.
5: I get asked questions all the time because I really do wear all black, including hats. But, you know, I'm out there with a beer in hand. How are you going to ask me?
3: Hey, before anything goes, you could be a bouncer. Hey, don't come in here.
1: Exactly.
4: Yeah. Especially if Joe.
1: Carlos, we love you, man. Thank you for calling in. Please call in more often. It was awesome.
4: We need to get you a taser on your hip if you're going to be working security.
5: Oh, yeah.
4: Because you can't carry. I mean, there are security in Ybor that carry guns, obviously, but we need to start Joe off with a taser.
3: Or how about just mace?
5: A little pepper spray.
4: He sprayed himself.
1: Maybe a katana, too.

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8: It is Ashley Nix filling in for Katie Summers. Let's get into these top stories. The Tampa Police Department confirmed 6 arrests after fireworks were set off near people on Saturday. This happened after the Liberty by the Bay celebrations concluded at Julian B. Lane Riverfront Park. So witnesses said there were children around when fireworks were set off. Police said officers patrolling the area noticed the people setting them off. They said that 6 people were arrested. 5 were juveniles. Luckily, no one was injured, but those who were there hope it doesn't happen again, right? A Sarasota-based company has put a $2,500 bounty on a limited edition quarter. So, NGC announced Friday that it will offer the prize to the first collector to submit the Declaration of Independence quarter featuring the July 4th privy mark to the company for grading. So, to claim the bounty, you got to go to the website, submit it. But they print it, or they produce 250,000 of them. And unlike the other coins and metals, however, these circulating rarities aren't available for sale on Mint's website. So instead, they will be randomly inserted in circulation through banks, financial institutions worldwide, meaning us, the people of the United States. Anyone could.

0: Find one in any or an everyday transaction. So if you end up getting one, you could get yourself $2,500 just off a quarter. Because it has to say July 4th.
1: So it's got to say July 4th.
0: The new one. Mm-hmm.
1: And then what that do I do with it? Shiny one.
0: You're going to go to the website, the Bounty website at NGC, you know, be a member. You'll submit it because you'll be the first collector. And then they're going to grade it to make sure it's legit. Oh. And then you get this $2,500.
2: You have to pay for the grading?
0: They're not saying you have to pay for the grading. No, they're not saying that.
2: They require you to do that for sports
1: cards. When
2: does
1: it get into circulation?
0: It's already in circulation. Mm. Yeah.
2: So now we got to carry cash around with this, Joe. And we got to.
0: I know. I was like, they're making us do cash now again.
2: So we can get quarters.
0: Last but not least, Millie Bobby Brown shared with Access Hollywood that becoming a mom has changed the way she approaches her acting career and choosing roles. Here, take a listen to what Millie Bobby Brown has to say about this.
3: I'm not going to expect that she's going to want to see mom and want to be like mom on the screen. However, I just want to bring more females to screen so that if that inspires more filmmakers or young actresses to get to screen and be that for my daughter, then then that would be amazing.
1: Think about it. You want to talk about a kid that's going to get... She's going to have some options.
2: Yes, she is.
1: She's got one of the biggest rock stars ever as her grandpa. Mm-hmm. She's got one of the biggest child stars. And she's still acting. Have you guys watched the new Netflix thing she's got?
2: No.
0: But Millie Bobby Brown still has time to become an even bigger actress than she already is.
1: Which she's already huge. And then Jake Bon Jovi, doesn't he own like 17 companies or something like that? Isn't he like secretly like absolutely just ridiculously loaded? Like, doesn't he? The guy's got like a water brand.
2: Yeah.
1: He's also. You know, Richie got beat to have. You selling water? You're selling water? He's also a salesperson if you can sell water.
0: Right. 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

0: 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Aaron, come on, grab a seat, brother. We love Aaron Jacobs.
1: Yes, we do.
0: My Pat and Aaron.
2: Princess. Everything that you said before that was great until that part.
0: Pat and Aaron, what'd you guys, so with soccer being over, what did you guys talk about today?
2: Soccer.
1: About who's going to play next year for the U.S.
2: Well, we had the discussion of, now that USA's done, are we done? Mm-hmm. Like, are we done with soccer because we get into it every 4 years?
0: Nah, I'm a French guy.
3: Oh, no.
1: I'm a Spain girl.
2: Mbappe? Mbappe for you. Spain couldn't name anybody on.
1: Yeah, I can't either, but I'm a Spain
0: girl. They got the dude with the bleached hair who's like 17.
2: I think I'm on Norway.
0: With the little brother.
3: Really?
1: I love David. David, yeah, David.
0: So this is what I want to do right now, and I brought Aaron in because, I mean, I'm assuming you guys do a lot of sports. Not like, obviously, Aaron's a degenerate.
2: I got Pagula right now in the Wimbledons.
0: Do you do? I don't even know who that is.
3: It's the white woman.
2: USA. Well, she's taking on Coco Gauff. But yeah, I'm deep right now.
0: Do you guys ever do like, you know, oh yeah, you did. You had to shave your head.
2: Yeah, it was the worst.
0: So
2: I'm hideous.
1: I remember that. I didn't like it.
0: At the beginning of the World Cup, we had to pick teams that weren't the U.S. because obviously we're all going to be rooting for the U.S. We had to pick a secondary team. Jed is out.
1: Who was Jed's team?
0: He picked Brazil.
1: Oh, okay.
0: Katie is out.
3: She picked Germany.
1: Yeah, okay.
0: Who did you pick? Did you end up picking?
2: No, I didn't pick.
0: Well, would you like to pick one?
2: I mean, the best team that I've seen with my eyes is France. They're the best team.
0: You can. I already picked them.
1: Yeah, you can't pick them.
2: Somebody have Norway?
1: No.
3: No,
1: it's Norway.
0: All right, you got
2: Norwegian. Those rowers are sick.
0: I don't know if Ashley knows this, but
1: Spain is killing it.
0: If Spain and France win their next game, it's you versus me.
1: Yeah. Ooh. Oh, yeah.
0: So what are good bets? We have to have a bet. We still have not picked a winner. Oh, actually, wait. Go grab Flip, because Flip's team is still alive.
2: Colombia plays today.
0: Yep. And they could play Norway next.
2: That's
0: right?
2: A fun team too. Yeah, I think they could. Norway's playing England. That's a good matchup. No one's for England.
4: No, why would we? We just got our independence from them.
2: We just got it.
4: Well, no, I'm just saying for a couple days ago.
0: Yeah,
2: we just got it.
0: 250 years ago.
2: We just got it.
1: Yesterday.
0: We're talking about how we are still alive in our bet.
1: Yeah, who's your? Oh, he's got
4: you're
1: Colombia.
4: Saying we,
1: you got
4: Colombia. You're French. Are you saying we?
0: Lie. No, you picked Colombia.
4: Yep.
0: I picked France.
1: I picked
0: she
1: Spain.
0: Picked Spain.
4: Oh, we're in it.
0: Aaron has Norway.
1: And Spain's going to beat Belgium.
0: Jed,
4: does Aaron have Norway? Today?
0: Jed is out.
2: 30 seconds.
4: All right.
0: Jed is out. Jed had Brazil. He's out. Katie had Germany. She's out.
1: Mm-hmm.
0: It's us.
1: I know Spain's going to win.
0: Now that this is getting more real, what is the good? Yeah, I don't want to shave my head. I can't shave my head. I got a wedding coming up. It's not going to be.
1: Yeah, you can't do anything with his looks because his fiance will kill you.
4: I think we got to revisit this conversation tomorrow when Colombia actually makes it to quarterfinals, because we're not in it yet. We got to win tonight.
0: Who are they?
4: We got to win tonight.
1: Who y'all playing?
4: Switzerland.
5: Oh, that's a
0: win. Switzerland doesn't even like doing things competitive.
4: You guys are giving me the same energy yesterday.
2: Why don't you get a tattoo of the opposing team? The loser gets the opposing team tattoo.
0: You want to get a French tattoo?
1: Yeah, but it would have to be a sticker because I don't have tattoos.
0: Or a symbol of the other team.
4: Not like a flag or anything, but like a French fry or something.
0: Yeah, you want a French fry?
1: Yeah, I'll do French fry.
0: You want a tattoo?
1: Or how about I just have to eat fries?
0: Nah. All right, we got to come up with something better than that.
2: Until you throw up. You eat French fries until you throw up.
1: Oh, no. Why would you say
2: wrong
1: that?
2: Wrong show, sorry.
0: That would be fun.
1: Wrong person, that's for Jed.
0: Jed, you're not in it, so what do you want to see the loser do?
4: Well, I know Joe doesn't want to do anything with his looks because he has his wedding, but
1: yeah, this will get this. It.
4: No, just, that's because you don't want.
1: No, I'm thinking of his fiance. She don't want him looking crazy.
4: Hear me out. I think that whoever loses has to get their tips dyed blonde because it'll give enough time.
1: Yeah, I'm not damaging my hair for this.
0: You have to make it.
4: Actually,
1: damage my hair?
0: You're no fun to bet with.
1: And you're not going to put blonde in your hair?
4: Yeah, he would because he knows that his team's going to win.
1: That would only thin your hair out.
0: then I'm not going to do
1: it. Exactly. I'm going to look out for you.
3: Both suck. I would have done the frosted tips bet easily.
0: What about if my
5: Ashley
0: team
5: has
0: loses,
5: to wear a fake mustache.
0: I have to shave a goatee, and if Ashley's team loses, she has to shave her mustache.
1: No, I have to take your mustache and put it on mine.
5: I'll put it on tape,
1: and I'll tape it here.
0: I'll shave my mustache.
1: And then I have to, wait.
0: Or my beard.
1: You have to put it on. Yeah, I'll do that.
0: And you have to wear it for a full show.
1: Okay.
4: You would do that instead of eating french fries?
1: Yeah.
0: Yeah, that is kind of crazy.
4: That's crazy.
2: But what do you have to do if...
1: Shave it.
0: I don't know. What do we have to do? We're three.
1: Oh, yeah, yeah. He's with a beard.
2: What can you shave off, Ashley?
1: I'm already bare.
2: Cut a little lock.
0: Are you? Prove it.
1: Yeah, sorry.
5: Or what if we did one of those...
1: I had my everything shower last night.
5: Whoa.
0: Ah, nice.
5: What if we did, Joe?
0: Congratulations.
1: Thank you.
5: One of those pregnancy simulators. Whoever loses has to do the pregnancy simulator. Because Ashley said she doesn't want to have kids, so we have to give her the experience.
0: Have you ever done that before?
1: Yeah, and I have cramps, Jed. They're just as excruciating.
5: I would say the simulator is a bit more intense, but...
0: How would you know? You've never had a period.
5: Well, no, but I've seen you do it, Joe. And
1: you've
5: you're
1: never
5: like,
1: had a period.
0: It did hurt.
5: Yeah.
2: What is it?
0: It's like
1: it gives you the feeling
0: shock
1: of like
0: things.
1: You're going through contractions.
0: Yeah, they put it on your stomach, and then you're like, your stomach, mm-hmm. like,
2: oh,
0: not fun.
4: Oh, you French fries.
0: Yeah. Huh. All right. Well, we still haven't come up with
1: it. Yeah, because
0: Ashley
1: for the
0: keeps
1: guys.
0: Saying no. What a shame.
1: I said the beard. I put your beard on me.
0: Yeah, but that's not a... Like,
2: yeah,
0: that's not
2: disgusting.
0: Wait. Even better. Because I didn't do an everything shower last night.
1: Ew, I'm not putting your pubic hair on my face.
0: Why?
1: That is disgusting.
0: Why? Yo.
1: That's
0: a bet. That's a bet. That's a bet.
1: That is unsanitary.
0: That's a bet.
1: I'm not doing
0: that's
1: that.
0: A bet. I'm willing to bet that. You guys want to bet that?
4: What? But what's the... You got France or you got Spain?
0: You got Colombia. You've got Norway.
1: Are you guys going to put his pubic hair on your face?
0: Whoever loses,
4: this beard for a handicap.
2: you got the best France. Team in
4: you
2: the tournament.
4: The favorite.
0: No. I picked them way before. I picked them when Spain was better than
4: They're
0: France.
4: Still the favorites.
0: No, yeah. He picked Spain them had better odds.
5: Yeah, Spain
0: had
5: was
0: better
5: the favorite
0: odds.
5: Starting the tournament. We picked it before all the tournament.
0: Come on,
5: had
0: pew
5: started.
0: Beards.
4: What? Colombia's not even in it yet.
0: Colombia's in it.
4: No,
0: they're in it to win it
4: today. 4 o'clock.
2: But I just got in this thing.
0: I know. You got your choice of a team.
2: I didn't have a lot of options.
5: Norway's been rolling. That's
0: pew
5: a good
0: beard.
5: Option.
0: All right, that's it. We're doing it. Pew beard.

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3: 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War of the Roses will be right after Sabrina Carpenter and right after War of the Roses. Secret Sound. 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
2: Now, really, how do I want to say this? Like, the conversation may turn into, and we are always going to cross our fingers and hope that we don't catch a cheater. If we do not catch one on this one, the conversation is really going to be false memories or who was he with? And actually, hey, Mel?
3: Yes?
2: Hi, Mel. There's really not too much to this. Obviously, you believe that your boyfriend is cheating on you.
3: Yes.
2: You guys have been together for a couple of years.
3: Mm-hmm.
2: He has a memory from last year of a date that you guys went on. You guys went and saw a movie.
3: Right. Mm-hmm. He has a memory that we went to see the movie Avatar. And he was talking to me about, you know, oh, remember we went to see the movie Avatar? It was so much fun. Da, da, da. And we've never been to a movie together ever in our entire 2 years together.
2: So, obviously, it wasn't you.
3: No, definitely not me. And then he tried to pedal back and, you know, say, oh, wait a minute, no, it was my buddy Steve, da, da, da. But no, I'm convinced that he took someone else.
2: Okay, and that's what I wanted to bring up. So you tell him, like, no, this didn't happen. He realizes it. He starts to tell you, you know, it was with my buddy. When he was doing that, did it seem like he was over-explaining and like he really did get caught up in something bad? Or was it more of like an embarrassing situation?
3: I'll be honest. I'll be completely honest. I'm not sure. Like, this is why, like, I'm reaching out to you guys, because I honestly don't know. But I feel like my gut is telling me that he did take somebody else. But you know, because he was like, "Oh, remember we saw the movie? It was so good. You got pot." And I'm like, "No, that wasn't me." And then, you know, it took him a minute. He goes, "Oh no, wait a minute. No, it was me and Steve." And da da da. I don't know. Like, but it could be. We don't live together, so I don't know. He could be doing things, or maybe it's just me creating something in my mind. But I'm lost. Yeah. So,
2: last question for you: if he does send flowers to another woman, is there a specific someone that you think that he would be hooking up with?
3: Oh God, no! My mind is blown. I have no idea.
2: Okay, all right. Go ahead and mute your phone, and please do not unmute your phone until I tell you to do so. If you're hearing another woman's name, and you know, the worst case pops up. Don't unmute your phone, but go ahead and mute your phone right now. Ashley, do you have everything that you need?
4: I do.
2: Okay. All right. Let's wait for Jed to give me a thumbs. All right. Jed just gave me a thumbs up. So we have called Jack. Remember, we don't hear it ring. Hopefully he picks up and hopefully he sends these flowers to Mel or Melissa.
5: Hello?
4: Hi, is this Jack?
5: Yes.
4: Hi, Jack. My name is Kayla. I'm calling from Beautiful Blossoms. We are a new flower store in St. Pete, and if you had a moment for just a two-question survey, I would love to offer you a dozen long-stem red roses for free. Can you help us out real quick?
5: What's the name of the place again?
4: Beautiful Blossoms. We are a new flower store in St. Pete. Just trying to get our name out there. If you would answer a two-question survey, we would love to ship out a dozen long-stem red roses for free to anyone you want to ship them to. Just need about 15 seconds.
5: Not giving out any credit card information.
4: I won't need any of your credit card information, and this will take less than 20 seconds.
5: What's the catch?
4: There's no catch. Nothing at all. Just need you to answer two survey questions. Can you help us out?
5: All right, let's hear the questions.
4: I do need to let you know this call is being recorded for quality and training purposes. Are you okay with that?
5: Yeah, I get it. Yeah, I get it.
4: Okay. Have you purchased flowers in the last 6 months?
5: No.
4: Okay. And do you plan on purchasing flowers in the next 6 months?
5: TBD. I don't know. Probably not. No.
4: Those are the two survey questions I need from you. Now, I need a first and last name of who you want to send these roses to.
0: That's it? Those are the only questions you
4: need. Yep, told you two questions.
0: Okay, and so you guys are going to deliver these flowers?
4: Yes, I do need a first and last name of who you want to ship them to.
0: Oh! Okay. Yeah, let's go with... we're going to go with Victoria.
4: Okay. And with these roses, we do include a note. So what would you like to say to Victoria?
0: Can you just put down, and this is going to be in your handwriting, or is this typed out?
4: It's all typed out.
0: Okay. Then can you just put, just put from Big Bear.
4: From Big Bear. Okay. And now I'm going to transfer you to...
0: I'm sorry. Okay. Can you make sure that that's spelled B-A-R-E?
4: Okay. Big Bear. Perfect. B-A-R-E. Gotcha. I'm going to transfer you over to shipping and handling, and they will gather the rest of your information. Thank you so much for helping us out.
0: Okay.
2: Hi, is this Jack?
0: Yeah, it's Jack.
2: Hi, Jack. Jack, this is Joe. I'm going to make this super quick so you can move on with your day, get this address. Before I do so, thank you so much for taking the time to complete the survey. It means a lot.
0: Yeah.
2: Beautiful. Confirmation, we are sending this to Melissa?
0: I'm sorry?
2: We're sending this to Melissa's...
0: Okay. All right. All right. Let's... My love.
3: Just out of curiosity, what's the big parts? What big part of you is the big? Maybe Bear, but what's the big part?
0: Mel, you couldn't have just talked to me about this? Mel, what the f*** are we holding on to?
3: You got...
0: All right? The point, honestly.
3: Go f***.
0: Where we're at? This is where we're at?
3: Victoria? Victoria? Are you serious?
0: Come on. Mel, we both know this has not been working. We've been holding on to nothing.
4: So why didn't you tell her?
2: Well, here, I feel like I gotta... Can I
3: say that?
2: Can I slide in real quick? It sounds like, Jack, you already know who we are, but yes, you are on you're on the radio, and this is War of the Roses.
0: Okay, whatever. Just say you're... Yeah, well, it doesn't matter. You're kind of trash. All right, you can't just let two people, you know, work their own shit out. You got to stick your little nose into it. You know, whatever.
3: Mel, fair enough.
0: You knew this was happening. You knew this was going on. This is a damn blessing. All right, this is a damn blessing in disguise.
3: Damn,
0: all right,
3: I'm a phone call away from a mother. You're a joke. Have fun at the movies.
2: All right, I'll let you guys have a conversation off the air.
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1: All righty then. What's up, Elena?
2: Hi, good morning, guys. How you doing?
1: Good morning. I'm good right now, but I'm going to be even better when we give away this trip. You ever been to Mexico?
2: Yeah, when I was younger.
1: Cool. All right. Well, we're going to have some fun. This is the secret sound. I'm going to play the sound for Elena twice. We've now played it, I don't know, 10 times?
3: Yeah,
1: close to.
3: Yeah.
1: I think this is the ninth guess that we are taking. And Elena, you know, we've never gotten a winner with our secret sound this quick. I feel like we will now, though. So let's all be quiet real quick. I'll play the sound. Elena will guess. If she's right, she's going on the Joe Show cruise in September. Away we go. One more time. All right. Elena, what is the Joe Show's secret sound?
2: I think it's dropping wood, like maybe down onto a fire pit.
1: That is not correct. That is not correct. I'm sorry. I'm so sorry, Elena. Elena, tomorrow morning. And actually, here, you can put in another guess. Think about it. Leave a guess. Leave a voicemail after the tone. No, leave us a talk back. This is super, super, super awesome. So we have expanded our secret sound game. 640, 740, 840, 940. You call in, you talk to us, you could win. We take one more guess. So we take four calls and then one talk back. We kicked off the show with a talk back guess. Obviously, that person did not get it correct. We're going to do it again tomorrow morning. 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Hey, my name is Joe from St. Pete. I think that the secret sound is, dropping wood on the fire, whatever. If we play your talk back, that is the guess. You could be a winner. Some people leave one talk back, which is fine. Some people leave 100. You know, think about it. One in 100th chance, or, you know, 100 and 200 chance. You know what I'm trying to say?
3: Volume wins.
1: Volume, yeah. Leave us a talk back. Today's show is over. What did we think?
3: It's pretty fun.
4: It flew by.
3: It did fly by. It was a good time.
1: War of the Roses, if you missed that, it's up on our free iHeartRadio app. Literally everything is. Besides roses, what was your favorite moment of the show?
3: Ooh, Ashley talking about her dog sitting. I think that's going to be great.
4: Jed thinking I'm posting and deleting for someone when really I'm just misposting.
1: Look at that. That was the very first conversation we had. And Ashley's.
4: Because I just started posting. I was like, yeah, I don't like this post. I'm probably going to delete it. Let me see if Jed saw it already.
3: And now it's gone.
4: What about you, Joe?
1: My favorite moment was all the wedding talk. I like whenever we talk about the wedding and stuff.
4: Oh, my God.
1: Most warning lights.
4: Yeah.
1: That was a good one as well. We played a little competition. Who in Tampa Bay has the most warning lights on their car? And, well, a lot of people got a lot of lights on. That's it for today.

maybe I had a too soon moment earlier in the program. We just started things. The caffeine hasn't kicked in yet. It's 93.3 FLZ, Tampa Bay's number one in music channel. And Jamie Furr, apparently I'm insensitive because I made a comment about Team USA losing last night, which, by the way, they had a hell of a run, no doubt. So instead of me saying 50-something days till college football, how about this? Maybe that'll make y'all happy. 171 days till Christmas. Ho, ho!

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It's JB Ferreira. So Ariana Grande can take time out of her schedule to go grocery shopping here in Florida for the 4th of July, but yet can't put Tampa on her tour. Yeah. It's hate that I made you love me, and yes, I'm still salty.

0: We are 93.3 FLZ, Tampa Bay's number one in music channel. It's Jamie Ferreira in for Katie. Did you see this new trend out due to the, you know, heat wave going on and the fact that summer is just completely hot AF all over the country? Rental swimming pools. Like, people are actually renting out their swimming pools Airbnb style. It's through a company called Swimply. Here's my thing. And if you are an Airbnb owner, you know, make your paper. I'm not going to lie to you. I would never do it just because I would have a fear in my head that my home is going to be destroyed. So if you expect me to rent out a pool, yeah, you know, people do pee in pools, right? You see where I'm going with this?
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missed it this morning, we didn't get a winner with the Joe Show Secret Sound, so that means five more chances for you to get into Cozumel, Mexico aboard the Margaritaville at Seas Islander for their second inaugural cruise. It's 93.3 FLZ, Tampa Bay's number one in music channel. And Jamie Furrier, here's the deal. 6 a.m., you leave a talk back with what you think is the secret sound. Then we're going to do it again at 6:40, 7:40, 8:40, and 9:40. I don't know what the secret sound is, so please stop DMing me. And while you're there, please stop.

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Jed, do you mind singing like a judge type song thing? We got Judge Joe show coming up tomorrow. And that's probably a little bit too close to someone's song. You got to 810, wake up with us on 93.3 FLZ with the Joe show.

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I'm Jamie Ferrer. Didn't these people sign like an NDA or something?

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Surprisingly, that man was not invited to the Taylor Swift wedding. 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I'm JB Furr. Or he just didn't go. Regardless, I won $10 off that. So there's that.

We can't afford to play actual music. Jed, do you mind singing like a judge type song thing? We got Judge Joe show coming up tomorrow. And that's probably a little bit too close to someone's song. We got a 810, wake up with us on 93.3 FLZ for the Joe show. I could

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It's JB Fur. If you are near the West El Prado Boulevard area in South Tampa, and you're planning on heading out for lunch, might want to wait a little bit. Got a feeling you're going to be stuck. Tampa Fire Rescue has said that hazmat teams have responded to a gas line rupture on West El Prado Boulevard. We'll give you details as they come in. I'm good.

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0: Tampa Bay's number one music channel, 93.3 FLZ. It's JB Ferreira in for Katie. I'm not going to make any comments about Team USA in the World Cup other than they played their asses off the entire tournament, because earlier y'all felt some type of way. But we will talk about this, though. The way everybody coming into the United States from other countries is acting about some of the food we have here is insane. Like, some of the most common foods here, they're blown away by. Your top three, anything from Buc-ee's, agreed. Chicago-style foods like pizza and hot dogs. And then the number one thing is obviously the condiment, ranch dressing. I swear to God, they don't have ranch dressing outside of the United States. Seriously. And you see what some of these people are doing? They're packing multiple 3-ounce, like, travel-size tubes full of ranch dressing just to get it home, which I think is genius.
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8: Hey, Mr. C, it's me. Well, I just picked up the ring. I actually went to Hellsburg. Thanks for that recommendation. Kate's gonna love that hers is from the same jeweler you got Mrs. C's ring from. They were so helpful throughout the whole process. They even knew your family by name. 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

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It's Jamie Furr. Let's get a little throwback Katy Perry. Did you see that Justin Trudeau said he was turned off by Katy Perry's lavish travel style by the amount of people that she brings around, like the entourage? Like, did you not realize what you signed up for when you started dating her?

By the way, I heard that the Margaritaville at Seas Islander supplies pool floaties, so you don't have to bring yours when you go on the second inaugural cruise to Cozumel, Mexico with the Joe Show. It's 93.3 FLZ, Tampa Bay's number one music channel. I'm JB Furr. You got to guess the secret sound to get in. And there wasn't a winner this morning, so that means your next chance is going to be right

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Tampa Bay's number one music channel, 93.3 FLZ. It's JB. Hey, I just played that T-Pain bartender song. I just wanted you guys out there to know that when you're at the bar, like during World Cup action, bartender don't really care about what's going on in your life, bro. They just want your money. Facts.

Renee, I call her. I'm not going to say it. It's 93.3 FLZ. 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It's Chevy Furr. She's on her lunch break. Wanted to get some Olivia Rodrigo in. Girl, you know I got you covered, as always. It's Drop Dead.

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1: 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JB Ferreira in for Katie. Did you see this video that has went viral? Apparently it happened on 4th of July. A little brawl broke out between two women. One woman ended up, like, starting to bite the other woman's leg like it was a sparrow. Dead ass. And the woman that was getting bit, she was holding on to a dog for dear life. It was so insane. Nobody has figured out where exactly this took place. If I had to put money on it, because, you know, we gamble on anything around here, I would say Polk County.
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It's Jamie Ferreira. If you are new to the area, welcome. And yes, it will be this hot outside, probably for about another 3 months.

We can't afford to play actual music. Jed, do you mind singing like a judge type song thing? We got Judge Joe show coming up tomorrow. And that's probably a little bit too close to someone's song. You got a phone. 810, wake up with us on 93.3 FLZ for the Joe Show.

It's 93.3 FLZ, Tampa Bay's number one in music channel. What up, y'all? It's JB for a Happy World Chocolate Day to those that celebrate. It's also National Tell the Truth Day. So if you believe in these national blah, blah, blah days, maybe you should probably not lie about how much chocolate you actually eat at work every day.

Taylor Swift, I Knew It, I Knew You. It's 93.3 FLZ, Tampa Bay's number one music channel. And JB Furr, it looks like the happy couple's postponing their honeymoon for a few days. One of Travis Kelce's former teammates is getting married in California. They're going to that, and then they're going to start, and I quote, their multi-week global getaway, ranging from the Bahamas to Fiji to Greece. I wish I had enough money to where I could be like, yeah, I'm going to go on a multi-country getaway.

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Jed, do you mind singing like a judge type song thing? We got Judge Joe Show coming up tomorrow. And that's probably a little bit too close to some of the songs. We got a bum, bum. 810, wake up with us on 93.3 FLZ with the Joe Show.

0: 93.3 FLZ, Tampa Bay's number one in music channel. It's JB Furr. The one thing that's always been cool about this job is you never know who is just going to be walking around the halls of our radio stations. For instance, Paul Wright, you might know him formerly as The Big Show.
1: Yeah.
0: Look out the window of the studio. Guess who's just walking around the building? He's with AEW now. They've got a big event going on at BayCare Sound tomorrow. If you're into wrestling, go check it out. I will be there.

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I love how over the course of, what, 3 weeks, the entire Joe Show are now soccer fans. It's 93.3 FLZ, Tampa Bay's number one music channel. It's Jamie Ferrer. Now I have to get up on my weekends in August when Chelsea and Man U play to go with Joe to the bars. Great. Good time.

0: It's 93.3 FLZ, Tampa Bay's number one in music channel. JB Ferreira in for Katie. So I walked over to our little kitchenette area to get some ice out of the freezer for my water because hashtag healthy. I noticed something odd. One of our coworkers here has like an addiction to TV dinners, specifically the Yellowstone brand from the TV show, Country Fried Steak and Mac and Cheese dinners, because there's like five of them in the freezer. For starters, I didn't even know that TV dinners were still a thing. Also, these are the same individuals in this building that give me crap because I eat cup of noodles like 4 to 5 times a week for lunch. Guess I'm not the culinary weirdo now, am I?
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It's JB Ferrer. Real sad to hear about the passing of Lauren Bennett. She's the female voice on this LMFAO song. Found that out with the Joe Show this morning. And she was also a member of the group GRL for quite some time. 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

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That could be you with the second inaugural Joe Show Cruise. 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Tampa Bay's number one music channel. I'm JB Ferreira. All you got to do is guess that secret sound. Your first shot tomorrow morning, 6 a.m. Hey, heads up. It's going to be a

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7: Weather.
8: Partly cloudy, hot, and stormy this afternoon. High 92 degrees. Partly cloudy and warm tonight. Low 79. Tomorrow, hot with morning showers, then storms. High 93, low 78. Get news, traffic, and weather around the clock when you set News Radio WFLA as a preset on the iHeartRadio app. I'm Amy Snyder.
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is it safe to say that there won't be a Justin Bieber, Taylor Swift collaboration anytime soon? Because I don't think he was invited to the wedding. It's 93.3 FLZ, Tampa Bay's number one in music channel with JB Ferrer. Joe Buck was invited. The guy that co-hosts Good Morning America was invited. No Justin Bieber. What?

93.3 FLZ, Tampa Bay's number one in music channel. It's Jamie Furrow. There are a lot of concerts coming to Tampa Bay, specifically the next 2 days. Post Malone, Jelly Roll at Ray J tomorrow, and then Thursday, Tame Impala. I'm playing Dracula right now. They'll be at the Benchmark International Arena this Thursday. Tons of shows coming up after that. You want in? 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

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Well, I guess I was wrong on that one, huh, guys? 93.3 FLZ. I kept saying, no way is she getting married in Madison Square Garden. No way. Why would she do that? Something else is going on. Now, if I was wrong, she got married in Madison Square Garden. I'm a dad.

0: Belzy. My name is Nick Wise. What is up?
1: I'm rolling into work.
0: Where are you working at tonight?
1: I'm working at Disney.
0: That's awesome. I think it's cool that we come in all the way up at Disney, and I appreciate you listening and working. I hope you have a great night.
1: Well, you too. Have a great night.

We can't afford to play actual music. Jed, do you mind singing like a judge type song thing? We got Judge Joe show coming up tomorrow. And that's probably a little bit too close to some of the songs. You got to 810, wake up with us on 93.3 FLZ with the Joe show.

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1: Why did he do this to me?
0: Stock up. It's probably going to get even wilder.
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0: 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What's going on?
1: Not too much. I'm just supposed to make a Target run.
0: Oh, a Target run. Those are very dangerous and expensive. What are you going to Target for?
1: Well, I have to return something.
0: All right, here's what I want you to do. I want you to go into that store only to the return line, nowhere else, and you walk out of that store as soon as you're done, okay?
1: That's amazing.

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1: I'm about to get a pedicure.
0: I love getting a pedicure. One time my wife and I, we were at a wedding, like middle of nowhere, Texas, with her family. And there was literally only thing to do in this town was get a pedicure. So I got one. And her dad thought it was the weirdest thing that I, as a guy, got a pedicure. And I'm like, dude, you haven't lived till you got one.
2: Just
0: of these.
2: A

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Jed, do you mind singing like a judge type song thing? We got Judge Joe show coming up tomorrow. And that's probably a little bit too close to some song. You got a bum. 810, wake up with us on 93.3 FLZ. 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

Ariana Grande, Hate That I Made You Love Me on 93.3 FLZ. That was one of those songs, the first time I heard it, I'm like, eh, it's all right. And then after about 10 plays, I'm like, okay, all right, I hear it now. I like it.

93.3 FLZ. 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And thanks to dating apps, many people have first seen

0: 93FLZ, my name is Nick Wise. So you had a rough 4th of July weekend. What happened? What were you drinking?
1: Goldschlager.
0: Oh, Goldschlager. I have not had that since high... after I graduated college. It's been a while. Gross. I know.

that the buffet line was moving very, very slow at the Taylor and Travis wedding. I don't know. TMZ just reports on everything. Who really knows? But the wedding did happen, which I didn't think it was. And it is now official. Taylor and Travis

Justin Bieber threw his own party during the Taylor Swift wedding at his 93.3 FLZ. He didn't get the invite. And my guess is because, I don't think they're friends anymore, but him and

It's 93.3 FLZ. My name is Nick Wise. Over the weekend, I went up to Michigan to see the family, and there was a heat wave there. So it's pretty hot, hotter than normal, but still nothing like it is down here. But it was funny watching the people, like, anytime they'd walk outside, they're like, I'm like, it's not even really that bad. I mean, it's bad for here, buddy.

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1: Benson Boone a couple weeks ago spotted with Alex Earl, who was also, we thought, dating Tom Brady a couple months ago. It's 93.3 FLZ. They're all dating each other.

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Jed, do you mind singing like a judge type song? We got Judge Joe show coming up tomorrow. And that's probably a little bit too close to someone's song. We got a 810, wake up with us on 93.3 FLZ with the Joe show.

Some of the requests for that one. Taylor Swift, I Knew It. I Knew You on 93.3 FLC. And I'll say it again. I was dead wrong. Didn't think she was going to get married at Madison Square Garden.

93FLZ. My name is Nick Wise. My brother and I, we got into a little argument over the weekend. I told him Taylor Swift is just as good of a lyricist as Eminem. He said that's a hot take. And I just think, yeah, they're totally different, but their lyrics, both of them.

0: 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My name is Nick Wise. You're kind of annoyed with your husband. What's he keep leaving around the house?
1: Dirty uniforms and socks everywhere.
0: Why? 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It's not that hard.
1: Exactly. And then the dog eats them. So it's fantastic.

0: 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Who's this?
1: Hi, I'm Diane, and my daughter's Destiny.
0: Diane and Destiny. You sound like like a duo at a strip club. Now coming to the stage, we got Diane and Destiny.
1: My daughter's 18 and has autism. She doesn't know what a strip club is.

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Stayed up late last night to watch Team USA. That was ugly. And they lost to Belgium. It is 93.3 FLZ. And just like that, our World Cup dreams are over.

We can't afford to play actual music. Jed, do you mind singing like a judge type song thing? We got Judge Joe show coming up tomorrow. And that's probably a little bit too close to someone's song. We got a 810, wake up with us on 93.3 FLZ. We're the Joe Show.

0: 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My name is Nick Weiss. These are my Weiss thoughts today. There's no logical reason for shorts to be the same price as pants. And thanks to dating apps, many people will have first seen the love of their lives while on the toilet.
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0: It's live on a Tuesday. 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What's going on?
1: Not too much. I'm just about to make a Target run.
0: Oh, a Target run. Those are very dangerous and expensive. What are you going to Target for?
1: Well, I have to return something.
0: All right, here's what I want you to do. I want you to go into that store only to the return line, nowhere else, and you walk out of that store as soon as you're done, okay?
1: That's impossible.

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We can't afford to play actual music. Jed, do you mind singing like a judge type song thing? We got Judge Joe show coming up tomorrow. And that's probably a little bit too close to some of the songs. 8:10, wake up with us on 93.3 FLZ with the Joe show.

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My name is EJ. Can I just tell you how I am scouring the internet right now, trying to find pictures from Taylor Swift's wedding because I'm nosy as hell. 93.3 FLZ.

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You know we got the Jill Show Secret Sound. You're going to be up listening tomorrow morning, right, to guess that sound? Because if you do, you can join them on their second inaugural cruise aboard the Margaritaville at Sea Islander, y'all. Yeah.

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3: 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It's a sweet escape so good, you'll wonder how anything else could compare. From the first bite to the last, you'll taste the chocolatey, crunchy magic in every spoonful. Mm. So what are you waiting for? Come on in and try it for yourself. You know you deserve it. Let us craft one fresh just for you. Order now with the Culver's app. And don't forget to join Delicious Rewards to earn points with every bite. You know, I might go order one for myself.
2: 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Welcome to Delicious.
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4: 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Listen, taste, smell.